0: from milepost 223-223. Yard limit, Rock Island, on the track. 4 and 2 box, please check. 1 and 2.
1: And the west cars are going to 2 track. That's where those other, grain train cars are?
2: Yeah, then when we circle around, we'll just put her together in air test to keep the Xenos on the head end, too.
3: Over!
1: So.
2: Probably should cut this utility loose after he watches your ship on 10, over.
1: Fine. I just wanted a little help with that.
3: Alright. Copy utility?
0: Yeah, roger. Take it easy.
2: Watch your Chevron 10, we'll need to fill her up, and then we'll cut you loose. Have the Highlander, over.
0: Alright. Draft board number 1936, now it's 568. Okay, 1902, 1902 hours. Dispatch is ATS, over.
4: Dispatch is calling, over. I'm there, say again, over. 504, go ahead, over. Copy that, I got you back down to 2 as soon as the MN2PR clears command, sir. So. We go, dispatch out. Both slide over. Six-two-three-five-west, go ahead, over. I understand, rear view chain, pass 1, multiple 1, 0-9.6, over. I appreciate it, thank you. Dispatch out.

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1: Can you remember what that

0: I want to say dispatcher, Silva 380, over.
1: Hey, Dan, I want to take 708, over.
0: Yeah, go ahead, Dennis, over.
1: Yeah, Dan, you can tell 708, clear Rock Island Yard, clear to be an industrial 73 East Lead. I'm going to hold on to Silva's yard, over.
0: We're state 708, it's all clear, Rock Island Yard, all clear, the industrial track, 7th Street, East Moline, is that correct? Over.
1: Yes, sir, all correct, over.
0: Copy that, thanks, sir. Dispatch out.
2: Calling the UP 2526, over. Bring it down to Central Steel, outbound to meet you out there, and then Howard Supply's looking, over. Yes, guys. All right, copy. Down to Central Steel.
1: I'm going to send down.

0: Mike's up, man. Mike's up, over. Unit up, 546, over. Yeah. Mompos, Roy, in emergency, head over. The severe flag action, over. Severe flag application, boot over.
1: My box here on the head is the marker. Just went totally plain, blank, like, had like a white line go across it, and then just went pure blank, like it's getting no power now. Yeah.
0: Bro.
1: Oh, no.
0: Braves, Venus F, 5546, your air coming back up, over? Okay, copy that, thank you.

Copy that, thank you. A break, NSF, inline southbound track 33, over. Got a train, an emergency, made 1 mile post 111.8, 111.8. Go by the train, restricted speed, make sure they're on the rail, over.

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Transcrição e

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Dispatch, you're calling UP 3040, over. Guys, we want to pull, is there anywhere, I got a coal train ahead of you that's going to get caught here in a little bit. They're dead already, but I don't even know where the train's at. They're pulled down towards Brophy somewhere. I don't know if there's somewhere that you can fit down in there behind them, east of Grand Mound, and we can see if I could possibly get you guys tied down, and when they come to, when that recruit comes out, that Dan can grab, see if they can't grab you guys too, over.

0: copy. They're still not trying. Let me give them a shot. I'm not thinking this all the way through. Stand by. Dispatch, you're calling UP-8955, over. In about an hour. What do you know about where your train sits? You guys' PTQ is on, so I can't tell where it's at. Over. Good Lamo Lake, over. Yeah, I appreciate it. Dispatcher calling you P3040, over. It says they're stopped at Lamone Lake. They're about 7,400 feet over. Alright, copy stopping at the way. I will talk to that 3 crew and have them direct the van to come out and pick you guys up as well, if that works for you, over. No problem. Thank you.
1: Utility detach. Over.
2: Alright, over there, Selma Switchers Facility, old Iron 15 Selma Facility. Detach, first time, over.
1: That's right.
2: Thanks, Aiden.
1: No problem.

0: 9, okay, bye.
1: Yes, it is. Over.

copy, dispatch 12, over. 113, go ahead, over. I got a whole stack of trains, I can give you a shout when this guy clears the block and I can start having you pull down, over. I'll give you a shout, but I understand, looking to go north, no key train, no dimensional today. 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APA 364, over. You guys down to Central Steel, will you clear the pad, or are you still going to block it with, with the end of the train there, over? We'll clear, yeah, you'll clear Fisher, will you clear the pad, over? 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

0: and I think just scare me, you're okay to cut.
1: UP dispatch, call over. C9265E, go ahead, over. Alright, copy that. As soon as you're ready, signal indication. Got one that'll be pulling from Central Steel here shortly, and they're about to get the switcher back from the yard.

Alright, so what we're going to do, we're going to take TCS number 1164. You can show that assigned to the CCAAU15 with the UP8955 as your leader.

You have permission. Rock Island Yard. Also permission eastbound 44th Street, Rock Island, to 7th Street East Moline. And permission Silva's Yard. At Silva's, work for the Iowa State 708 Dover.

0: be back on the move. Look for binary track you.
1: You already got them in there, Chase. It don't really matter. NS is going to 5, CSX is going to 6.
0: Make sure you pass them before you pull them into the station, over.

0: to 5546.
1: Where did your utility go? 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
0: Hey guys, see how the UDE just checked in, see how things are going there.
2: Down there too? When I got out past the bridge and around the curve, it looked like there was one down there.
1: Nice. Well, at least you'll bring me one back from the other end.
2: Okay.
0: Okay, got it. I got a note, I'll send it over to mechanical.
2: Niner, I just repeated what you said.
0: That, LMIC 15,000. Okay, got it. Thanks guys, I appreciate the information.

Dispatcher 19, over. Six four west, go ahead, over. Bring it on down to Central Skills, and I will talk to you outbound, have them meet you out there, over. Ice and crew packs, copy that. This is 926, they're pulling east there, turn ahead up the street, there's just getting their lights up the street, over. Dispatch out, dispatcher calling 6235, over. Down to the pad, let's see, outbound new first flight, over. Ice and crew packs. All right, yeah, down to the pad. I'll get that bound out there too. Phone call for dispatch, over.

0: 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Keep it coming all the way up the Plum River. You've got one westbound ahead here. Up across the dock.
1: Six.
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0: you want to clean list the two, or you
1: got her under control?
0: All right, then. See you when you get back.
2: I take the emergency with them, door wouldn't lock, over. I'm going to give you guys a heads up there, and then I'll call the yard here. I should be able to get the suspect now.
0: Stop and grab that marker.

this the CP 855 crew over? CP 8955, we sent some GTBOs for you, but I don't know where they're going to meet you at until I reach them over.

CPK, can you draw Davis 5 over? Okay, quick second here. CPK, you want 13 over? CPKC yard truck or anything around there, did you ever? You didn't see the Savannah yard truck or any crew hanging around down there, did you ever? That command, over. All right. Yeah, you can train. 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Over.

0: you're looking at the track, number one, all the way to your right. One, two, three, four, five.
1: Roger that.
0: Is there a train out there, you said? What, did he say it was going to be on the main? In the yard, just walk up to them. They're all marked.
1: Right, I'm looking at that. I don't see numbers on these.
0: You walk, if you're facing the yard, you look to your left, that's 2206, which is 6th track, and it goes all the way down to the main.
1: Roger that. There's 65 and
0: if you're looking at, staring at the yard, the 3rd track should be 2204.
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0: Back all the way to your left would be 6, just count it down. Hit on anything that's open, that's where we're going to throw it. Doesn't really matter. Whatever track's open, that's what we're going to throw it on.
1: Roger that.

0: Because you said put on force. Is that correct? Oh, you said 3 hours. I wrote down 4 like a dummy. Okay.
1: There's a strain on 4.
0: Yeah, I dug up the real map. The real map shows that as you're walking toward the yard, track all the way to your left is the Rock Island Main. And then count up. Main, the next track, that's 2101, 2002, the 2202 comes off the lead.
1: Roger that, then we're going to before then.
2: 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It's 8516 East, ready for the track for 1936, over.
3: Go ahead, warrant 1936, over.
2: Interstate 516 East, like clear track for 1936, is Rock City. Foul post 623 to Yardalith Rock Island on the main side, like clear the fire.
3: Interstate 516 East, reporting clear on track warrant 1936. We're in milepost 223 and yard limit for Rock Island at 2020 hours. All main track switches handling these limits. Line, lock check, normal position. Is that correct? Over.
2: Correct. Over.
3: Thank you. Dispatcher out.

0: to do it over. Greg, Venus F, mainline sub, Venus F, 546, over. We're going to reroute to Injury Flight Stop Station east, or break, Injury Flight Stop Station west of Kalani, over.
1: I will figure out exactly who that is, and I will tell them to get a crew going for 2300, over.

20 or 24 or something like that. 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I'll say about 10, 15 more minutes, and wait on one more to come across. Over. I'll give you a signal and let you know if somebody's coming away. Any 9 to the 5, go ahead.

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0: 510 East, catching up to Clinton traffic. 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That's all correct, so I'm going to get it at 7 on there.
1: Gal, ready. Gal. 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
1: 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I appreciate it. That's your help.
0: Clear.

0: Venus F, CNI dispatcher, answering, over.
1: Yeah, Venus F 4285.
0: Go ahead, over.
1: Yeah, I just let you know we're clear of the sighting. All the two crawl servers that handled it, which is that we handled our mic for screen tracking for anyway.
0: Okay, copy that, sir. Thanks, over.
1: Give me a yell back and we're going to go. Give me a light back and go.
0: Okay, sounds good. Talk to you guys here in a little bit, over. Yeah, FFC, nice about you.

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I might give them a shout, see if they can't get it. The problem is now, is the Z-train's caught up to town. How long does it take you guys to pull into Comanche there, if you have any idea of it?

0: copy. 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Yeah, the yard wasn't ready to give it up for some reason. They didn't need it until you guys needed it in.
1: Also, I guess when you guys are heading up that way, it's going to be dark, but you guys see any soft spots or anything other than normal now with the temperature going back up, looking for sunbeams or anything out of the normal on the rail over there? Yep.

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1: KC, Drawbridge, answering Davenport Tower.
0: All right.
1: Go ahead, over.
0: Got on our part.
1: Got your fuel readings, over.
2: Fires are going to come up throughout 84 hours. 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Thank you. 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

0: 5 to RC-71 Brandenburg, open. 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
1: Are you ready for a great test? 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
0: Yeah, the Catfish Charlie's.
1: Keep her coming. Runner, holler at the 1300. They're in two-track here, testing your outbound. Leave the SD on the runner. We'll flip your power back one. Outbound will be on two. I'll hand you off the list up here.
0: Runner, leave SD, flip power back one. You'll bring the list on. Third general, listen.
1: That sounded accurate.

0: southbound, over.
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1: Keep it coming, lined in, runner, right side.

Dispatcher 12, over. C35 West, waiting on this, trying to clear down at command, so now get your lights down to track 2, over. That is all correct, that shouldn't be all that much longer, I wouldn't think, over. No problem,

Sasha, call over. 9810, go ahead, over. Copy that, I'll get you done in the mix here. One northbounder coming across the street, and I'll take you down track to work you through town, over. Here we go, dispatcher. Oh, dispatcher's still here, over.

0: in at 2nd, over. Copy 2nd instead of 3rd, thanks for the heads up, over.
1: Alright, any severe slack action air coming up, over.

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0: Okay, Scott, but yeah, I'm just passing on, so if they get a look at that, it's going to keep happening. Over.
1: C-9377 North, Pleasant Valley, no restriction, 375 out.

0: Yeah. All right. Yeah, I passed it on to Galesburg. I'm waiting on an answer on it. They're ready for you. I'll let them know that needs to be checked out in the yard so it doesn't keep happening.
1: Clear up our
0: position
1: here.
0: Yeah, I see that. All right. Let me see if we got anyone to come rescue over.
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1: Hey Dan, it's 708 here. You can show us all clear of Silvis Yard, and you can kill off our 1100 Silvis Butcher DTV for the day, over.
2: Fire State 708, all clear of Silvis Yard. We'll kill off your GTBs. You're going home. Have a good night.
1: All right, all clear. Thanks, Dan. Have yourself a good night as well, over.
2: Thank you. Good night. Dispatcher out.

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0: track 1, 1521-5021, total line check 1, line number 4, located at 2133-2133, wind vector SCR.
1: We take 1439 first, over. What's the new authority enter main track 1 at East Clinton and proceed west, over. Let's see if it's okay to add on. Just calling dispatcher.

0: contact that motor number one more time.
1: Similar, are you under now? Okay, so you're going to come off of the connection, shove command, and then shove back in the yard?

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0: Joe, you're on channel one. Now, is this the power we're taking to Bureau?
1: Yep. All three of them.
0: Three of them, okay. I just tone up dispatch to get our permission to verify bulletin.
2: Yeah, I got a little one down there for Mod S10, so what you're on will be the leader that I see trail.
1: Yeah, I'll get it done.
0: Yep, 702 lead, 700 trail. Middle.
1: Yeah, you got her.

0: 512.
1: Copy that, yeah. I'm trying to get an answer on if they have any crews to flip out to you. I think they might have one, but so far, no answer, so. I'll keep bugging them all.
2: Good bulletin, no changes, over.
3: Good bulletin, no changes. I'll try to get permission for the Iowa Interstate 702 for Silver Shard, over.
2: Iowa State 702, you have permission, Silvis Yard. Work with Iowa State 516, over.
3: Iowa Interstate 702, that's permission, Silvis Yard. Working with the Iowa Interstate 516, 516, over.
2: That is all correct. Have a good night there, Tim.
3: Roger that, thanks.
2: Dispatcher out.
1: And what milepost is that again for crew?

0: Andrew, are you in this cell? This one, Joe. With Andrew still?
1: No, he's there, but he's there.
0: Okay, I was just trying to figure out what channel he wanted to work on.
2: Well, look at him. I'm here. Thank you.
0: Channel you want to work on? I got on three, okay.

0: I just forwarded you the air slip. You print one off and bring it down if you need it. Over. £2. I didn't actually look at it. It just stopped me at the parking lot. Forward you the electronic.
1: Go ahead, over. You're meeting the Z at Bofi. Welcome.

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0: RC 516 is all clear of Rock Island Yard. The eastbound move at 7th Street East Moline and Silvis Yard, over.
1: Correct. We are now on the 5. RC 512, take a 12, over.

0: 1, GTB number 50412, address 2, the CBBI 17. Change that to read SICB 17. 2146 hours, DPS over.
1: That's
0: all correct, though.
1: All correct.
0: Interstate 512, you have permission Silvis Yard, working on Interstate 702. You also have permission 7th Street East Moline, 244th Street, Rock Island. And Rock Island Yard, over.

Switch and Devo, line back, Matrix 1 to Matrix 1 at East Clinton, over. Right, I'm just waiting for this line to light to time down at 5th Street, and I'll get you guys to the Bluetooth.

宝宝的。Sorry about that, the coroner said no. Thank you, guys.

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1: BNSF, 4285.
0: 4285, go ahead, over.
1: Ready to come out the east end of the yard.
0: Okay, can you come out, like you said, that east end, that far east switch there, east parsed over?
1: That is correct.
0: Alright, gonna have some switch numbers and mileposts for you here, so let me know when you're ready to copy over. At the 2299, that's the 2299 switch, milepost 43.726. That's milepost 43.726. You have authority to enter the siding. Proceed east, over.
1: F-4285, have the authority to throw switch 2299 at milepost 43726 and head east.
0: Yeah, that is correct, over.

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That is a Roger, the owner popped up for a second, and is 8154. Speed ahead, good status. Oh, Charlie, do you have online?

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1: KC Driver is entering South Mesa, Faruka.

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1: Yes, sir. Go ahead. Over.
0: Switch 2299 at milepost 43.726 has been lined for the straight track.
1: Okay. Copy that. Thanks so much.
0: Roger that.
1: BNSF, CNS, that's right.

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1: 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Ready to copy a westbound track warning. 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
0: All right, guys. We'll start you out with track warning number 19. Well, hang on once here. I guess, you know, we got to put a crew on there. Otherwise, the computer doesn't like it if there's no crew.

Alright guys, let's try it again. Highway State 512 West, make a track or number 1944, 1944, May 17-17-2026, to IAIS, Highway State 512, 512 West, WEST at Iowa City Subdivision. 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Track where 1944, 1944, one box marked, 2, over.

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1: And make track 4 1944. 1944 issued to Iowa Interstate 512 West, okay, at 2230-2230. Dispatch GAK.
0: For 1944, address Interstate 512 West is okay at 2230-2230. Dispatch GAK, over.
1: That is correct, over.
0: All correct, call it back for clear permissions, over.
1: Thank you, Zan. Dispatcher up.

0: Charlie RC. I'm going to grab this pizza. I'll be back.
1: Westbound Grand Bridge Center, over.
2: Got 70 cars, lights cross, west, over.

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Keep it coming. The Z's going through 5th right now, so I'll have you wind down to the pad.

Empire State Dispatcher. Over. Yes, sir. Go ahead. I want to say 512 West, reporting clear of Silvis, BNSF Industrial Track, 44th Street, Rock Island, clear of Rock Island. Thank you. CRSI, just leaving Cedar Rapids, 8,000 feet. Over. Thanks, guys.

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Okay. Signal on occasion. Must have got lost in transfer. Sorry about that. You qualified or need paperwork? Over.

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1: BNSF, East Mainline Dispatch, BNSF 5546 West, over. What crew is on this train, over? Outpost, are you guys at?

往佛牌。过来，老板。Scare me following a work train that's coming around to you right there, Brookie.

No exit message. The last two access count systems, 652, I'm waiting. 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But as soon as I find out it's no defects, then I'll call you and let you know, but I'll report the detector is not giving an exit message.

call you, please stand by for 10. One, 15, detector was 652 and no defects.

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1: You guys are going to shove out the south end, use the main, in case anyone's coming back on the floor. That's great.

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All right, can you guys see a signal or no? 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We'll meet one there and then go in. Thank you. 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

ball over. 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

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Once they pull up into one or two there, you can pull up four and run back down. 12, probably, over. You know, if there's no ifs, maybes, or whens, you're just going to do what you're told, Cody.

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1: 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Pushing traffic to the yard of Rock Island, mile 211, 1-23.
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2: That's correct.
3: Roger that. Yeah, we missed you last week. I was getting worried.
2: Well, I passed, so I have to come back to work.
3: Oh, that's good. Yeah, I was wondering where you're at. I asked Gabe. He said he'd let you know I was worried.
2: You guys are funny. Oh.
3: Roger that. We just got some air testing due, then we'll be ready to go. Probably within the hour.
2: Give me a call. I already got my Outpost 211 for you.
3: All right, sounds good. Thanks. Talk to you soon. Thank you. You on this one, Josh? You guys on two? Sorry, I got permission in the yard, verified the bulletins, everything's good.

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0: 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Good morning, guys. Good
1: morning, Glenn. We're all ready to blast out of here and head to Bureau if you need a markup on the Site 17. Or...
0: I just looked at you in the computer, and I think you got 18 by 4. Oh.
1: Correct, 702, 700, and 152, over.
0: A lot of power for such a small train,
1: I will agree, over.
0: All right, I tell you what, there, Andrew, is track one for Iowa Interstate 702 East when you're ready, over.
1: Copy, over.
0: Well, I guess we got to do something before we do that track one here. Computer's balking at me. We got to change up your GTB, so, when you're ready, GTB 50417, address 2, 2100 SISW 17. 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
0: That's correct. Now I think we can get you a warrant here. Let me try it again.

0: All right, guys, I want to say 702 East to start you out with track. We're number 1950, 1950, May 17, 2026, issue to IAIS, I want to stay 702 East, EAST, on Blue Island Subdivision, Xbox 2, TWO, proceed from Yard Limit, YL Silvis, 2 Bureau East, EAST, on Main Track. Track order 1950, 1950, one box marked 2, over.
1: Well, number 1950, 1950, today's date, May 17th, 17, 2026, issue to the Iowa Interstate, IAIS 702 East, EAST, on Blue Island Subdivision, checkbox 2, TWO, proceed from Yard Limit, YL Service, to Bureau East, EAST, on the main track, track one, number 1950, 1950, one box check 2, over.
0: And make track order 1950-1950 issued to Iowa Interstate 702 East, okay, at 2342-2342, dispatch GAK, over.
1: Track line number 1950-1950, issued to Iowa Interstate 702 East, okay, at 2342-2342, dispatcher GAK, over.
0: That is correct, over.
1: Oh, correct, I guess you know we're going to have a big party down there, so you guys got the whole load down, over.
0: Yeah, I think so. Besides shoving into the south there, Andrew, are you doing anything else? You mess with engines or anything? Over.
1: No, we're going to shove this all in, south conveyor, and then get on that BICR when they get in. Over.
0: I like all of that. Okay, that BICR is Marcellus? No, Morris. He's at Morris. So if he keeps going all the way, he might be able to get his stuff done before you get there. But I guess we'll see how that works out. Over.
1: Sounds good. We'll just see how it all goes when we get down there, over.
0: Yeah, like I say, we'll see what happens. You get close to Bureau, you know, we'll work something out. I'll give them a little joint authority on the off chance that we have to put you two in the same limits, but we'll see what happens. So.
1: Sounds good, Glenn. We'll talk with you here in just a little bit, over.
0: All right. Thanks, guys. Dispatcher out.

0: not turn it off, but it's a good...
1: Joe, over.
0: Right.
1: For all the animals and Mexicans left at Bureau, right, over?
0: Yes, yep.
1: Roger that.

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1: Roger.
2: Head over.

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0: Clear track 4, number 706-55. The 20 restricted limits, mile post 48, restricted limits, mile post 3, 2355, 2355, and all main line switches are line and lock normal. No switches were handled or operated. No entries required. Is that correct? Over. Okay, do appreciate that. Thank you. And this is KC Mainline Dispatcher.

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1: Hi, Winter State 716, over.
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1: Winter State 716, like to get a work warrant to milepost 211, over.
0: Mega track, warrant number 1952, 1952, May 18, 2026, issued to IAIS, Iowa Interstate 716-716 on Iowa City Subdivision, Xbox 4 FOUR, work between yard limit YL Rock Island and milepost MP 211-211 on main track. Track 1, 1952, 1952 has one box marked 4. Over.
1: Track 4, number 1952, 1952, today's date, May 18, 2026, 2026, to the Iowa Interstate IAIS 716-716 on the Iowa City Subdivision. Checkbox 4, FOUR, work between yard limit YL Rock Island and milepost MP 211-211 on the main track. Track warrant number 1952-1952 has one box check 4, over.
0: Make track warrant 1952-1952 issued to Iowa Interstate 716, okay, midnight, 13-0013, dispatch GAK.
1: Dispatcher GAK, over.
0: That is correct, over.
1: Yes, thank you.
0: You bet, guys. Dispatcher out.
2: Let me check in with the Iowa side. You're on.

just falls over. Talking to your dispatcher over there. Okay, some notification.

Winter State Dispatcher, answering the Davenport radio. I want to say 716, clear of Rock Island. Thank you, guys. That's your option.

17 to Mainline Dispatch to the MNSF 4089 East, over. For South Bristol, when you get down there, I need you to shoot the driver a pin of your location, and I've got the driver's phone number whenever you're ready. That false positive just keep coming for the light there. Almost too far, Pop.

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Thanks. 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

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CP Depot. Okay, we'll have notes.

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1: No, we're on the pole right now at a 16.
0: Alright.
1: Is there a switchless in the printer once we get up there?
0: Yeah, I'll send one up there.

NSF detector. 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

0: Montana is all best to the 8993. 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I have to walk back there and see if there's any alarms going off on some of the units that are.
1: Follow it.

0: you're at the Gold Coast and you guys are headed to 5th Street to Cricket.
1: Okay, you guys are moving okay, you're maintaining speed and everything? 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

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Yeah, I'm not worried about tomorrow.

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Okay, give me a couple minutes and I'll get you guys some signal. 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

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Regards to high wind warning on the Barstow subdivision. Limits between milepost 72 and P72 to milepost 92 and P92, gusts of 60, 60 mph, repeat high wind warning, Barstow sub. Milepost 72 to milepost 92, gusts of 60, 60 mph, CNI Dispatcher.

Institute needs to start reaching command trillion.

Enterprise, UP 1755 North, has authority to enter main track mile 158.82, 158.82, Davenport sub and proceed north.

contract also, permits remote coaching since then. 7-3.

0: Okay.
1: Didn't say any obstructions. 167 of CPP. Okay. Thanks for the help. Have a good night.
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Regards to high wind warning on the Barstow subdivision. Limits between milepost 31, MP31, to milepost 48, MP48. Gust to 60, 60 mph, repeat high wind warning. Barstow sub between milepost 31, 31, milepost 48, 48, gust to 60, 60 mph. CNS Metro.

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0: Wapello and KD, thank
1: you. Power supplies. James wants to know if you got any tacos left up there.
0: That's an obvious answer. That's a no.
2: Yeah, but he's got a whole bunch of refried beans, so that he's been eating up here.
3: Can't wait. CD! CD!

0: Silver State Dispatcher entering the Silvis radio. Over.
1: I'll say 590 West. I'll get the fishing in the Silvis.
0: I want to stay 519 West, permission, Silvis, over.
1: That's good, I'll say 519 West, that's just not that good.
0: Yeah, that's correct. You get back there, guys, are you going to be pretty much done, over?
1: We might do a little work on the west end just so Norm gets out there.
0: Okay, all right, Andrew, thank you. I just, you know, me, worry about your GTBs, that's all.
1: Yeah, it won't be maybe half hour or so, well.
0: Okay, but I think by the time you get in or take it down to the west end, Norm's going to be pretty much on duty.
1: Kind of always.
0: All right, guys. All right. Thank you very much. Dispatcher out.

Assist United Spectrum. Send location west after 1. That is correct, thank you. That's the United Spectrum.

after I received 716 volts. 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

0: it's down to 76 pounds on the rear. So I can get the rear of the Concord. We're going to pull down the train and we're going to try and test with that tread. That's going to be the issue.
1: Okay.
0: I left Bensonville with like 85, and it was down to 81, just kept dropping the whole trip. So.
1: No, you could have just sat here. I'll pull down here and clear Wapello.
0: Yeah, well, Doug Bolton, stop when you get past Doc.

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2: Water State 593 West, got track 1 1960, get back to your radio.
1: Sure thing, guys. Got 1960 displayed, over.
2: Water State 593 West, I report clear on track 1 number 1960-1960, box 2 from Alpha 95, the other facility at this time, over.
1: Water State 519 West, reporting clear on track 1 1960. 1960, mile post 95, to yard limit Silva, limits reported clear, 431-0431. All main track switches handle within these limits are line lock checked in normal position. Is that correct, over?
2: 431-0431, all correct, over.
1: Okay, guys, thank you very much. Dispatcher out.
0: Thanks, have a good night.
3: Kind of cut out.

0: Steve Gates, Robert Davenport. Signal indication, you'll end up meeting a 261 there at Hines. They should be leaving here real soon.
1: Indication, copy that.
0: Robert, you

Coverage KCS 7623. How soon do you figure you'll be out of Muscatine? Alright. Sounds good. We'll look through them. You can go.

0: beyond your normal.
1: Go ahead.
0: What are you thinking? Do you want me to just pull this shut up and shove it away or over?
1: Well, that's up to you. I'm folding my paperwork to try. He left me a, I don't know, some sort of make a cut and shove on the Rock Islands to block it up, and I think I know what he means.
0: Yeah, I got the Rock Islands on two tracks, over.
1: Yeah, but I think there's Davenport's on the other end, right?
0: Davenport's is west out.
1: Yeah, I think he was thinking, but I don't show Davenport's on two. Show him on like four.
0: Yeah, that 7-4 cars went in behind the Zodiac 2, over.
1: So what do you have on 2? The stuff from the inbound?
0: Yeah, there was 2 CPs and then that 5 cars off of 4 track.
1: Yeah, I think he wanted me to make a cut and go in with them CPs first and then go back and get that steel, but I can address that.
0: Alright, I'll probably just hold tight for it. I don't have my Ranger or anything down here. We're up the west team.
1: Yeah, that's fine. You got a car, right?
0: No, I don't have a car.
1: Oh, I'm folding this crap in half, and then I'll be down. Andrew, you don't want to get wet, I get it.
0: I will wait for you, normally.
1: Take a break, buddy.
0: Sounds good.

All correct, sir.

CCS, over. All sound, and you are a T-train.

0: 5001.
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1: CCS 1792, now reach UP5709, over.
0: Alright, Steve Kennan may have been passing you now, but you'll follow him in the Clinton.

Tidewater State Dispatcher answering the Davenport radio. Hey, go ahead there, Will. Okay, tell you what, got a severe thunderstorm warning there for part of Scott County. I talked to the engineering department. They would like you to run restrictive speed, milepost 188, to yard limit Rock Island. Okay.

how to correct them. Find out, just let me know if you see anything. It was for wind and hail. That's the reason why you're running restricted. Yep, I appreciate it. Either way, you know, when you clear the warrant, you can tell me. Thank you, guys. Yeah, sure.

No, 8-track, sorry. I think it might be posted already. Might have been looking at 9. Yeah, I need to put my Kansas City 9 in there. Yeah, 8-track.

now, set to Farm River Radio. Yep, understand, you got a 0700 relief crew. You will see one of that there, another one of them, and then we'll go from there.

YRK7. Hey, you guys are okay to double over to 5, use the main for headroom. 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

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They're doubling to five now, and then it'll be five will be cleared. It's just a handful. It's like six cars on two. What are you guys planning on doing? Over.

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43,000 all clear of track number 5001 at 535 0535 E and C. Is that correct?

0: guys. Something about it, but he said he got it restarted and it was working fine. You guys had an issue? Not that I know of.
1: Thank you.

It'll be my line 26, CT 220454. Come off of that under the bridge, pull up four track, cut off light power. RC is kicking a bad order out of one track right now for you. You double 1 to 7, use West Ave 7 for headroom, shove back to your train, and then we're going to take it north over.

use West Ave 7 for a runner there. Over. Also, when you get up to the bridge, there's a K-70 that's going to be pulling out to Utah on the slow track. They're working on Channel 3, just a heads up there.

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Hey, Yardcast comes down with your air slipper 5 there.

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RFA 716, you have permission to Rock Island Joe Limits at this time, over. That is all correct, over.

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1: Winter State Gustav here, over.
0: Winter State Gustav, go ahead, over.
1: Yeah, I need to get permission to occupy Silvis Yard Limit, over.

0: say, Gus, if you have permission, Silva Shared Limits and Silva Shared, you're going to be working with the 0600 Silva Switcher and an I-1, your state 519, 519 at this time, over.
1: Okay, I would say Gus Staff, okay, to occupy the Silva Shared Limit, work with the 0600 switcher and the Iowa State 519, 519, over.
0: That is all correct, over.
1: All right, I guess after I get a hold of these two guys, we're going to be looking, we're setting up derails around the east lead switch in Silva's yard, over. So the east lead will be derailed out, over.
2: We may not be coming out. You do this prep for tomorrow, then it'll be okay.
3: I'm a Form B at 617-0617. Nothing called through.

0: State Gus Sav to the 0600 or the 519, over.
1: 519.
0: Yeah, how are we looking to derail out the East Lee switch there, the one by the bridge, over.
1: I'm probably going to talk to somebody else about that.
0: Alright, yeah, we had four, we got four tides digging around the frog area, I didn't know. Just getting here, seeing what's, see if that still is available.
1: I think I'm sitting on the west side, down here on the west end of the yard, so that 6 o'clock job be coming on, I mean, they're on duty. Train master should be here, so somebody figured out. It's alright with me, but...
2: Yeah, Jake, go ahead, do your work on the east end.
0: Thanks, Al.
3: Alright, you got permission in cross over there in West Ave to the Indy. No need to cut Concord. There's nobody home in West Ave right now. RC's working here in the yard, and I got a 261 here. Let me know when you're ready for your cuts over.
4: 147, keeping my head 5, back to the train over.

0: Yeah, you'll keep the head 5, come off with a line 48 on my list, that's Sukar 6400. Over. All the train crews, over.
1: Yep, get to work.
2: Man, what a whipcracker.
0: You'll have cars on the north end, 261 setting out right now. Your outbound's going to be on track number 8, over.
1: Yeah, that's all correct, over.
0: All right, here we go.

0: 716 to Government Bridge, over.
1: 3, over. A motor to set out. We'll plan to set it out to the house track. Over.
2: Yard, over.
0: Do you know what channel that flagger is on? Instrument rotor?
2: I had to guess channel 6, but I'm not 100% sure. Pick it over there and see if he'll answer you, over.
0: Alright, let's try it.

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0: 157-4455, good valid. 626-0626 GAG, all breathless.
1: All correct,
0: we got the KSF 3175, 3175 lead, over.
1: Okay, got you in there, 3175.
0: Okay, got you in there, and when you can, we'd like to head north with your one motor, light engine, out to Pleasant Valley. And got 14 cars to pick up out there, should take more than 15 minutes. And then we'll be ready to head south, clear at 187.21, over.
1: Okay, yep, got one southbound train going. Well, you should actually be coming up to Mountain Street here any minute after he clears you up. Signal indication.
0: Signal indication after one southbound. You got a motor number on your motor?
1: Yeah, it's CP 8611-8611.
0: Okay, after the arrival of CP 8611-8611. That signal indication should be 192.
1: Yep, all correct.
0: All correct, thank you, sir. That would be in the cell phone.
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3: Hi, what is it? 716,
2: over. Armor State 716, I've got that truck warrant 1952-1952 displayed, over.
3: Armor State 716, clearing track warrant number 1952-1952 on the Highway 3 subdivision. Box 4, work between yards on the rock, outpost 211 on the main track, over.
2: Armor State 716, reporting clear on track warrant 1952 between Yardley Maroc Island and Milepost 211 at 628 hours 0628. All mainline tracks such as handles and these limits are line blocking checked in the normal position. Is that correct? Over.
3: That is all correct. Over.
2: All correct, guys. Got you cleared. I appreciate it. Have a great day. Dispatch out. Armor State Dispatch, Armor State 500 East. Over.
4: You're going to want to come off with 63, leaving five cars in that track. Let me know when you're ready for that car number. Over.
2: I want to say dispatch, so I want to say 500 East. Over.
4: It's going to be a FURX 808417. Over. That's your rear car. You're going to come off with that one.
5: I'm taking car right now. We just got an eye on it right now.
2: Subdivision. Checkbox 1, ONE, track warrant number 1964-1964 is void. Checkbox 2, TWO, proceed from Milepost 223, MP223, to YL, yards on the Rock Island, on main track. This track warrant has two boxes marked, 1 and 2, over.
5: Would it be 1, I have track and time on main track number 1. Got nobody out there. I do have Mullins going across in 199 you'd be looked out for, but otherwise you can go ahead and run on down main track number 1. This mid-tire, we come up with a plan when you get down here. Copy my tracking time on main track number 1, looking out for Mullen. Mullen, are going to be bringing an excavator down main 1, looking out for you.
6: 5.2.0. No defects. Repeat, no defects. Total axle 4.8.2. Out.
5: Out. clear, here it comes. And then the fourth course, the form beam, which got this morning, the okay time on that is 434 BLH. You're all good to do your thing.

0: Star Cable?
1: Go ahead.
0: I got some docs for that 261 conductor. Over.
1: I'll be right over.

You're 261. We're going to have to shift up north one more car. Leave that FURX car I gave you and come off with the car that's north of that. That's right.

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Got a one, stay on the main track, over.

0: No, you're going to want to be on the Indy there. That's my mistake there. Did you toss that flagger over?
1: I'll wait back.
0: He's there in position. He was just calling for you on this channel just a minute ago. Over.
2: Silver Star 23 out near Rock Island.
0: Over.
3: Here, this is Mr. Aguirre. Are you jumping on top over the crossing, or are you going to jump over somebody else?
0: Hours worth of switching to do.
2: Fantastic. Yeah, go ahead and tie up in Rock Island then.
0: Right now, okay, we'll switch. Somebody else will switch.
2: No. You get that yard looking good, and then you tie up in Rock Island. Over.
0: All right, just tie up in Rock Island, come back for the 2300. All right.
1: Nice try.
4: The 0900 needs stuff to do.

0: yard, over.
1: Yes, sir, that's the east of the front, going by it now. Look for permission on the side of the line, 193.
0: And that 1280 gets all complete by you on that CP8611. You got permission north to live to the Y 193, over.
1: Yes, that's the east of the front, going by it now.

I understand that. Over. Alright, we got some dancers partying on the top of us there on the wall. I got it, over. Man, y'all are being rocked. Alright, you make sure you look out for them. They're having a good time this morning, over.

0: 10, over.
1: Yeah, I guess that's what I was told. Kind of unusual, but I kind of thought their shift already had that set up. Are you guys just starting it, or what's going on? I thought you guys were stopped out there doing it. You haven't started?

0: countdown started, I thought that's what they were stopped doing. Their ship told me that's what was going on, so yeah, pull down to 84, we need to get that started.
1: Heat, no defects. Total axle, 300, out.
0: All right. Head on down there, that's it.

0: Falcon.
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0: I'll turn it off. 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I know you got to take them back down to Wapello. So at some point, once you grab them or before, come get it over.
1: Okay, I'm about to grab him, so give me a minute.
0: Yeah, you got a minute.
2: That's 12 over. That's 732. There's nowhere to go. Hang tight there. Who else is calling?
3: Clear ground, Jeff 4-9.

0: Jeez. 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
2: I do have it with me.

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1: East, let me talk to some people and be right with you.
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0: Charlie 2, signal, you guys still in the clear? Alright, Fort McKirk Bucks, beginning at 3701 East Main Track, number 2, red copy.
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各位。He just called me. I just missed his number here. I'll give him a call in a second. Give him practice on this one. Be the rest of it.Dark

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1: 0430 Silvis Switcher, dispatcher, over.
0: 0430 Silvis Switcher, go ahead, over.
1: Yes, sir, we've been instructed to take this westbound at Moline Siding, meet it eastbound. Okay, I'm sitting. 519, 519, like to verify, Silvis Yard, to permission run BNSF Industrial Track. 73D Smolene, 44th Street, Rock Island, permission, Rock Island Yard. Over.

0: I want to say 519 already having permission, so the shared limit since 351 this morning now has permission to run westbound on the BNSF Industrial from 7th Street East Moline to 44th Street Rock Island, and permission Rock Island yard limits. You will be meeting the Iowa Interstate, it looks like the 500 East at Moline Siding. Over.
1: I presume we'll take the side, is that correct?
0: That is correct, sorry, I forgot to say that, over.
1: City 519 understands we are to have permission. So we are permission to run westbound BNSF Industrial Track, 7th Street East Moline, 44th Street Rock Island. Permission Rock Island yard. Louisiana State 500, 500 at Moline Siding. We will take the siding. With that, I'm guessing they're going to need permission to leave Moline Siding westward in reverse position. Over.

0: you guys permission and the other one permit and the Iowa State 500 East permission to leave Moline West WEST in the reverse position. Over.
1: Understood. Appreciate it. Iowa State 519 out.
2: Barman. Do you have a raincoat or do you need one? You do. I got one in my locker. You're free to use it if you'd like.

样的呢？

0: Harrison Bush, over.
1: I'm going to say dispatch answering Silvis radio, over.
2: BNSF 3100, dispatch, over.
1: BNSF 3100, go ahead, over.
2: Yeah, we're going to run the industrial track, 7th Street East Moline, 17th Street Rock Island, and permission Rock Island, the order.

0: Being at South 3100, I'm going to hold you at 7th Street East Moline right now. I've got a train coming into Rock Island, and they're going to be doing a meet at Moline Siding. Over.
1: All right, we'll be standing by.
0: Thank you, guys. I'll give you permissions when I can. Over.
1: All right, sounds good. Okay.

I want to say 500 east, you have permission, Rock Island Yard limits. In Rock Island Yard, you'll be working with an Island Interstate 716 and 716. You have permission to run eastbound on the BNSF Industrial from 44th Street, Rock Island to 7th Street, East Moline. You'll be meeting the Island Interstate 519, 519 at Moline Siding. They will take the siding. You will hold the main. There you'll do the flip, and you have permission to leave Moline West, WEST, in reverse position. And following crew will have permission, Silvis Yard on that Island Interstate 500 over.

Gage Drive, Davenport, Tyrone. Ben Skeleton.

sorry, 7160, what was that over? Still is where I told them to go, over.

0: 5465, over.
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got a note here saying they want the UP-6305 set out there at Clinton. Over. Not sure where they want to have the glucose, I'm guessing. 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
1: All right, BNSF 7566, West Main Track number 2, are you ready to copy? Home in charge, 8469, Kilo Southeast Subdivision, mile pulse 194.3 or 204.3. This unit has 7566 West, main track number 2. Permission to receive unit limits at maximum authorized speed. Unit has direct track side, okay, at mile pulse 194.3 without stopping. I have no managed equipment occupying the main this time.
2: Okay, reporting clear. What was that track board number again, over?
3: BNSF 6324 West, reporting clear on track warrant 374-57 between CTC CP1705 and CTC CP1896 at 731. Is that correct? Alright, appreciate it. BNSF, come on.
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5: Coverage, Davenport, Tire.

574487, OK Valve 732-0732 TAS. So. Yeah, it's true. Correct, over.

0: Yeah, I haven't gotten them yet, so. Oh well.
1: Figured out.
0: Yeah, just we'll get through it, you know what I mean? Over.
1: Alright, so take a look at the 93.
0: Sure. Yeah, that's fine. You gonna walk the depot at Clinton or what? Over. Oh, so they just send you out of the yard there and just say good luck? Is that what they want to do? Over.

0: makes sense, though. Yeah, great. Here we go. CPK Stroja. Skate Stroja, Riverdale Tower.
1: Dispatcher, be at 3175. Look for a permission to change direction within the limits of our authority and proceed south. Over.
0: Yeah, it's F3175, permission to change direction, limits your authority, 734-0734-TAS.
1: It's F3175, does have permission to change direction within the limits of our authority, proceed south, 734-0734-TAS, Albrecht, over.
0: Correct, over.
1: All correct, we'll give you a call when we get clear there, 18721, over.
0: Well, okay. Okay, show it out. Okay, show it.

2237, got 10 there, old brother. Alright. Keep going, Jeff.

0: Yard over. Yeah, I got that information when you're ready to copy over.
1: Copy.
0: On your track one, class one here at Nahant, done today's date at 0310. 69 cars tested by Staley, all okay, over. On 7, Class 1 air test done here at Nahant. Today's date at 0514. 45 cars tested, done by Staley. All okay, over.

Bravo. Five, five.

0: That air camp, I got it figured out. Got one extra engine that's not showing on your paperwork. What's that unit, over?
1: Okay.
0: You guys are good for normal. 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
1: ER 261. Hey, grab the UPs off the printer there in West Ave as you go by, please.

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1: Didn't have you wait behind one. 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
1: Islander State 500 East, looking to clear track warrant 1965, over.
0: Islander State 500 East, I've got that track warrant 1965, 1965, displayed, over.
1: Islander State 500 East, reporting clear on track warrant 1965, 1965. Had a line to proceed from milepost 223 to yards on Rock Island on the main track this time, over.
0: Islander State 500 East, reporting clear on track warrant 1965 between milepost 223 and your limit Rock Island at 745 hours, 0745. All mainline track switches handled within these limits are line log checked in the normal position. Is that correct, over?
1: Correct.

0: this is Desiree to the 424. Have you passed 41st Street yet?
1: No, we haven't. Over.
0: Thanks.
2: Ground, shut 4 cat, clear red, 762.
3: Oh, I want to say dispatch to the BNSF 3100, over. Let's go ahead and give you some permissions. It's going to be a little long, but let me know when you're ready to copy, over.
1: Ready to copy, over.
3: BNSF 3100, you have permission to run westbound across the BNSF Industrial Track from 7th Street East Moline to 17th Street Rock Island. That is after the arrival of the Iowa Interstate 500, that's the IAIS 500, at 7th Street East Moline. You will be following the Iowa Interstate 519, 519 west across the BNSF Industrial Track. Moline West, WEST, is reported in the reverse position. In Rock Island Yard, you'll be working with that Iowa Interstate 519 and in Iowa Interstate 716, 716 at this time. Over.
1: Roger, BNSF 3100, has permission to run the Industrial Track 7th Street East Moline, 17th Street Rock Island, after the arrival of the Iowa Interstate 500 at 7th Street. And it'll be following the Iowa Interstate 519 and Moline West, WEST, be reversed. And Rock Island, got permission, Rock Island Yard, working with that Iowa Interstate 519 and the Iowa Interstate 716. Over.
3: That is all correct. Over.
1: Roger, all correct. Thank you.
3: Thank you, guys. Let me know if you need anything. Otherwise, dispatch out.

0: Gay Strawbridge, Riverdale, BNSF 3175. Clear the main track, Davenport sub, switch to the line along normal 750-0750 TAS. Is that correct, there?
1: I had like five above.

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1: And start this relay over. 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You're going to go grab Ranger. 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Copy that. 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He said he's going to go grab rain gear. 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

0: Howard.
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0: 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Want to give you a heads up? 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
1: Yes, if you would, please. Yeah, you said you were in the siding?
0: Yeah, we're the 519. We're in the siding. When that train gets here, we'll swap out with them, and we'll head back to Silvis. We can holler at you. We get to 55th, or if you'd like, we can holler at you when we get to 7th. Over.
1: Yeah, 55th will be fine. 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
0: Engineer, over.
2: 204.3, get the BNSF 5540 West, being track number 2, this procedure limit at maximum authorized speed, observing the 2525 MPH, 201.0 and 202.0. You get past that red track flag, located at milepost 194.3 without stopping. I have no men in equipment occupying the main of the time.
0: Center. 280, head end over.

Hey, 280 head in, you're on this channel, over. 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

0: ground is 7 joint, 716. 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
1: 428. 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

0: 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Alright, I got you. The roundhouse is going to look at that once you guys get on 8-track there. Over.
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280, conductors on the ground watching. Back 12 to a crossing, good for 60, line for 5, over. Back 12 to a crossing, good for 60, line for 5, over. That's correct, 12-1-2, good for 66-0, over.

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2: That is all correct, over.
1: All correct on the 50423. I'd like to make sure we got permission. Moline West, reverse, Rock Island Yard, over.
2: Interstate 519 has permission to run the BNSF Industrial Track from 7th Street East Moline to 44th Street, Rock Island, since 7:08, and permission Rock Island Yard limits since 7:08 in Rock Island Yard, currently working with an Iowa Interstate 716. The BNSF 3100 is going to be following you westbound, and Moline West WEST is allowed to be in the reverse position as of 7:10, over.
1: Iowa Interstate 519 has permission westbound across the BNSF Industrial Track, 7th Street East Moline to 44th Street, Rock Island. Permission to leave Moline West, WEST reverse, 3100 BNSF following us. Permission Rock Island Yard, Rock Island Yard working with the Iowa Interstate 716, over.
2: That is all correct, over.
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0: is this the outbound of... Okay, we're still working the air test with that, down over.
1: CNI dispatcher, Jared Buckley, over. And can you shorten up to clear West Benton, over?
2: Yeah,
1: I'll be able to.
2: Sure. 16 offensive center.

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0: 6. 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
1: Yeah, you don't need to do that. They're in the cab coming down there. Get on 8-track and you can mess with that radio there, over.

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0: 15 cars, 27.
1: Yeah, that was...
2: Yeah, we're on 55th now.
1: All right, thank you.

That's the United States. Over. Roger, on the off, you up to Galesburg, see what they say.

0: NSF Tom Lancer, Kirkwood Radio. Go ahead, over. Yeah, what Mambo 3 out, over.
1: Cowboy,
2: okay, go ahead.
1: Okay to come in?
2: Yeah, come on in.
1: Pretty scratchy. What track you want us to come down?
2: Track 2.
1: Here we come.

0: right there, Doc. We were getting a friend. That's why we took a minute. We're always in a rush.
1: It's working safe. Everything's all right.
0: I didn't want to pass up the opportunity for a job or anything.
2: 287, sir, connect.
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1: I'm sorry, what was that?
0: That the new car is looking good.
1: Oh, thank you.
0: Looks extra clean. You're all lying through, Tracy.
2: Alrighty, thank you, I appreciate it.
0: Yep.

That's clear, ground check, backup one.

半分。Front angle pocket up. Yeah, Rich never believed me when I told him. True. I'm good to go.

Testing high dispatcher, 7106 east, over. I will see one there at Hillsdale and then we'll head east, over. Testing high dispatcher, 3936 east, over. One at Fenton, over.

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1: It is the Iowa Interstate 519, ready to copy a westerly warrant out of Rock Island, over.
0: For the RNSA 519 West, I'll get you from Yardley, Rock Island to milepost 232. Sounds like they're going out to Iowa City this morning. Not sure exactly what time, but I'll get you to 232 to start when you're ready to copy, over.
1: Ready to copy, over.
0: This will be track warrant number 1973-1973, May 18-18-2026, to the Iowa Interstate IAIS 519-519 West WEST on the Iowa City Subdivision. Checkbox 2, TWO, proceed from YO, yard limit Rock Island, to milepost 232 MP232 on main track. This track warrant has one box marked, 2, over.
1: Stop. 73-1973, dated May 18-18-2026, to the Iowa Interstate IAIS 519-519 West WEST on the Iowa City Subdivision. Checkbox 2, TWO, proceed from yard limit YL Rock Island to milepost 232, MP232 on the main track. Track warrant 1973 has one box checked, 2, over.
0: Track warrant 1973 to the Iowa State 519 West is okay at 848 hours, 0848. Dispatcher NJH, over.
1: Track warrant 1973 to the Iowa Interstate 519 West is okay at 848-0848. Dispatcher NJH, over.
0: That is all correct on track warrant 1973, over.
1: All correct, 1973, we're out. State 519 West Government Bridge, over.

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Nothing bad, but

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0: 30 Silver Switcher calling Ivan State Gus Apple.
1: Answering for Ivan State Gus Staff, over.
0: What's it look like to get out the east end, over?
2: 21 proceed south. We do have 28 cars to set out there at Bettendorf on the way by, over.
0: Maybe. Roger that, over. All set up.
3: You're off the clock.
4: Authority enter main track and proceed south, over.
2: KSF 3175, 3175 south, SOUTH at milepost MT 187.21, 187.21, Davenport sub. Authority there, the main track, proceed south, SOUTH, over.
4: Correct, over.
2: All correct, sir. KSF 3175 south, over.

You guys can cross over to the main. Over.

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0: Hi, Orange State 716, reporting clear at Rock Island Yard limits at this time, over.
1: That's correct.
0: All correct, have a fantastic day, dispatch out.

0: MAX 7 over 6 in Newton.
1: All right, sounds good. Fisher, proceed east. We're
0: 73 Flagger, Smith Rota.
1: That's 3135, 100 cents, coming switchblade reverse, 0900 hours, all right.

0: Craig, you going to Savannah?
1: Okay.
0: That 6252 has left there. You got a double or a triple out of there? What do you got of? You want a triple up, and I got one coming through from Manch here in a moment there, but when they get by, you want a triple up, and if you can't get up to Savannah before the 252 is ready to go, then shove the siding at Comanche, or you want to wait until the 252 gets by there, or how you want to do it? Alright, let's see when that 261 gets across there and clears you, and then I'll see what that 252 has left up there.

0: say Gus Sass, that eastbound, over. Yeah, we are all clear. Derails are all down. If you come on in, over.
1: Yeah, that's Ford Madison answering Kirkwood, over.

0: Okay, well, I'll have both of them.
1: Make sure they're ready for you. Over. No problem. Thank you. Format out.

Repeat us after Tomo, answer Kirkwood Radio. Alright, putting that in now, over. CNR dispatcher, over.

0: Grotham, this is BNSF Industrial Direct westbound at 44th Street, Rock Island, and Rock Island. Grotham, it's at this time. Over.
1: I'll give you a shout.

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1: 31973 between YL, yard limit Rock Island, and Outpost 184 and P184 at 908 hours 0908. All mainline track switches handled within these limits are line locked and checked in the normal position. Is that correct? Over. All correct. Thank you. Dispatch out.

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Yeah, on your four list lines, one and two, put those to the lead, and you could make sure six is posted first, over.

0: Dr. Graham, back and forth.
1: ERC. Hey, are there any EOTs in your truck?

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1: South.
0: Here you go. DOT there on the lead that Jess was talking about. Sorry, I missed it. Okay, all right. Signal on a case CP-198, CP-86-11. 78/45 for an hour.
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0: put a request in behind the BNSF 8035. You just needed it for about an hour, correct?
1: Episode.

0: I also have to do a general broadcast just to make sure that's not a train. General broadcast on the Chillicothe sub, Fishshire, main one in the plant. Is there any train occupying that right now, Alder?
1: Yeah.

175 West Van, Southeast Bridge, Bangor. Line reverse 092, Albert. Backup, how many? Connect to point, thanks, back, backup 45.

This off of Tom Lyons on Kirkwood Radio. They have not.

0: we're going to bring it to the bridge and probably wait there for a little bit over.
1: Gotta wait. What's the eastbound still? But try to pitch in after that.

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Is that correct? All right, thank you. See you.

786 and CDC TV 1705 at 929. Is that all correct, Kevin? Thank you. Have a good rest of your day. Get us a time where the track inspector Moore, you put in that track one for 2.

0: NSF CNI dispatcher 3936 east, over. That westbound is by West Hillsdale if you want to start that way.
1: Roger. 20 cars.

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1: Hey man, this is the Inclin's app.

0: Roger that. I got the CT K73 one that comes off, so I'll hold it both down the top leg. So I was the Illinois side of it.
1: Yeah, he's on his way up the signal right now.
0: All right, I'll do what you said. We'll stay on the south lane, truck.
1: Roger that.
2: First, St. Barrett, 0600 switches.
3: Once this train heads out of here towards Rock Island, I'm going to be looking to come out of 11 track and head down the main and go out the east end of the yard. Am I going to be good to do that after they leave, or what do you guys got going on? Once you get in the clear and they leave, I will be good to come out. I'm going to go ahead and line some switches and get up there a little bit closer then.
4: 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I think

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2: That will affect your movement, over.
0: Sir, good GTB. I'd like to get permission to Silva Shard on the Iron Street 708. Permission westbound on the Vienna Industrial Track from 7th Street East Moline to 44th Street Rock Island and Rock Island Yard, over.
3: Up ahead, you'll be holding there at Yost, and after make it clear, somebody get one around you, and then you can follow them, over.
2: Interstate 708, you have permission, Silva Shard Limits, and Silva Shard, you'll be working with Iowa Interstate Barrett. The Iowa Interstate 500 East, the 0600 Silva Switcher, and Iowa Interstate Gustav, who has derails on the east lead switch. You have permission to run westbound on the BNSF Industrial from 7th Street East Moline to 44th Street Rock Island. That is after the arrival of the Iowa Interstate 500 at 7th Street East Moline. You are following the BNSF 3100-3100 westbound, and you have permission Rock Island Yard Limits. In Rock Island Yard, you'll be working with that BNSF 3100 at this time, over.
0: And Silva's working with Iowa Interstate Barrett, Iowa Interstate 500 eastbound, the 0600 Silva Switcher, Iowa Interstate Gustav, who has derail set up on the east lead switch, and then we have permission westbound on the Vienna Industrial Track from 7th Street East Moline to 44th Street Rock Island after the arrival of the Iowa Interstate 500 eastbound at 7th Street. And permission following that BNSF 3100-3100, and then Rock Island Yard working with the same BNSF 3100, over.
2: That is all correct, over.
0: All correct. Do you happen to have a location on that 500 now, over?
4: Obviously, you're clear of the Princeton Depot, then correct, over. Done at Princeton, all right, thanks. Venus up, cancel dispatch, Amtrak 380.
2: Looks like they might be in Silva Shard and has not cleared their permissions yet, over.
0: I understand, they're going to be in Silva and they're clear, over.
5: I like Texas, it's in

UNICEF for Madison, over. Copy that. I will let the powers that be know. Over. Copy. For Madison now.

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1: Yeah, we're getting ready to depart here on the main westbound, over.
0: Copy that, getting ready to depart westbound. We'll be, once you guys get all by us, we'll be going down the main head.
1: All right, Roger, good. Thank you. Have a good day.
0: You guys as well.
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0: Honor State 500, over.
2: State 500, go ahead, over.
0: 500 clears Rock Island Yard in the industrial track, over.
2: I want to say 500, reporting clear of Rock Island Yard limits on the BNSF industrial track eastbound at 7th Street, East Moline at this time, over.
0: That's correct, I'll clear Silvis also.
2: I want to say 500, also reporting clear of Silvis Yard limits at this time, over.
0: That's correct, thank you.
2: Thank you, guys. Dispatch out.
3: 3, David.

0: Okay, it looks like everything's all right. Just heavy, I guess. We'll try it again.
1: Yes, there's Lewis.
2: Yeah, go ahead.
1: Hey, they're departing now, so we're good to come out.
2: Copy.

0: not, it'll shove them easier. Okay, roger that.
1: RC 708, BNSF 3100, over.
0: Cleared 17th Street, Rock Island.
1: Understood, appreciate it, thank you. RC 708 out.

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Got us, right there. Appreciate it. Beautiful, come on.

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1: SF 3100, I'll clear the industrial track, 17th Street, Rock Island, and clear of Rock Island Yard.
0: BNSF 3100 reporting clear of the westbound move on the BNSF industrial track at 17th Street, Rock Island, and Rock Island Yard limits. Is Moline West of UST restored to the normal position? Over.
1: As all correct, the Moline West of UST siding switch was running locked normally.
0: All correct. Thank you, guys. Have a fantastic day. Dispatch out.
3: I don't know what that looks like. I know the yard can only hold like 1,800 foot. So you're putting the train on the Peru lead, I'm assuming, over?

I think it's Katie Porstel or something like that. Should be in the timetable, I think. Over. I appreciate it. Over.

Sandoval. Lights are coming, if you can head up there now. Got a D train that might be waiting on you, so head up north now if you can.

0: Hey, if you guys beat me there, just stop at that one crossing, and then we'll get permission to get across.
1: Copy. Roger.

0: Yeah, it must be downhill going the other way. That's what I thought, too.
1: There was Davenport there.
0: Seeing Clinton.
2: Yeah,
0: I can get a little better run at it.
2: Oh, the one to verify DGBO number 157-4405,
1: okay, 951 TAS.
2: Roger, DGBO number 157-4405, get valid 951, 0951 TAS,
1: roger.
2: Correct. Roger, okay, got the BNS 3100 on the lead, ready to come on to your railroad whenever you can handle it, baby.
1: B and Rock making their way back in after they get by there. Come on out.
2: That's

0: Cessna 3175, I think that Clinton job, they're up at the bridge. We can't get around them. They said the green on the top plate of the water.
1: Okay, I can't see what's in the yard there. You want to hold there, Bastor, for the Ben Clinton job?
0: Yes, sir. I think that'd be Bastor.
1: Engineer on the BNSF 3175, comply with signal indication change at South Bettendorf, is that correct, or?
0: BNSF 3175, can comply with signal change at South Bettendorf.
1: Okay, I'll run time, we'll get them by and get you in, or? 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
1: Yeah, I'm being Clinton, North Wag 193 when you can.
2: Got permission, North Leg 193.
1: Roger, being Clinton, got permission, North Leg 193.
3: Being Clinton.
1: So he is.
3: Yeah, CPK 73 is in the clear on South Leg.
1: Roger, CP 73 is in the clear on the South Leg. All right, thank you.

UT7763, this is Philip Track 9, balance to 18, over. So, plan on that. And someone else calling over? Yeah.

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Again, this is on the 7,000 subs. High wind warning. Small post 43 to 1.

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1: 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It's actually offers

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1: Hi, Mercedes Gustav here, over.
0: Hi, Mercedes Gustav, go ahead, over.
1: Yeah, I'm all clear of the east side, east end of Silvis Yard. Now moving to the west end of Silvis Yard. I'll be working between, let's call it 7th Street East Moline and 9th Street East Moline, over.
0: I don't understand. Gustav is moving in between 7th Street East Moline and 9th Street East Moline at this time. Are there going to be derails set up? Over.
1: Yeah, we'll have a derail set up just west of 9th Street. Over.
0: Derails set up just west of 9th Street. Over.
1: Correct. Yeah, 7th Street will be line and locked away from us.
0: Okay, so 7th to 9th Street, East Moline, derail set up west of 9th Street with the 7th Street lined away from you, over.
1: Correct, yeah, we're aware of a train possibly coming out to meet at, with the BN, so yeah, we won't get too carried away here to allow that to happen, over.
0: Okay, sounds like a plan, I appreciate it, let me know if you need anything, otherwise dispatch out.
1: Thank you.

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1: Tower State 708, you can just go ahead and show us clear Silvis Yard, that way the maintenance crew doesn't have to worry about us, over.
0: Tower State 708, reporting clear of Silvis Yard limits at this time, over.
1: Correct, over.
0: All correct, thank you, dispatch out.

0: 他。
1: 8951, CP's going through. I got your stacks. Going once I clear this location.

0: call to 9096, over. Yeah, if you want to tie it down, I got a bad head towards you, over. Roger, being clear is okay for the K-73, signal Iowa side, over.
1: Iowa side.

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0: Bitch was about to answer. 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They got this little Form B out there waiting on those guys.
1: Check normal.
0: Okay.

have one thing to give you from Mr. Joe Buxton before I give you this warning. He says the signal guy is working on the East Y switch in South Manor, so watch out for him. Over. And with that, I've got track warning number 19. May 18, 18, 2026, QDI, Winnipeg, IAIS 519-519 West WEST on the Iowa City subdivision. Checkbox 1ONE, track 1 number 1973-1973 is void. Checkbox 2, CWO, from Alpha 225 and D225, 2YO, Yarkham and South Manor, on main track. This track 1 has two boxes marked 1 and 2, over.

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0: Sierra UP 9790 East in that block, and have you verified a Mesa location? East, what's your mile post location? It is mile post 2.8, is that east your location?
1: Barry, go ahead, over.
2: Yeah, I got a bulletin to take down when you're ready, over.
1: I am ready for that bulletin number, over.
2: Got bulletin 3159, 3159, the 11 track, the west end of 11 track out of service counter track. Right then, we can put that back in service at this time, over.
1: We are canceling bulletin number 3159, that's 3159, form D is in Delta, it's on the Blue Island sub at mile post 174.1, that's 174.1. The west end of Silvis 11 track was out of service for that 200 feet due to track equipment. It is now back in service, over.
2: That is correct, over.
1: That bulletin has officially been canceled, over.
2: All right, that's canceled, and then you can show Iowa Interstate Fair at, for the time being, all clear of Silvis Yard limits at this time,
1: over. I'm reporting clear of Silvis Yard limits at 1024-1024 for the time being, over.
2: That is correct, and we'll be coming back into Silvis Yard here in probably a couple hours or so, over.
1: Sounds like a plan, just let me know when, and I'll give you your permissions again, over.
2: Thank you very much for your discussion.
1: RMC Dispatch answering Davenport Radio, over.
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1: RMC 708, reporting clear of the BNSF Industrial Track westbound at 44th Street, Rock Island at this time, over.
3: All correct, over.
1: All correct. You guys have some work to do in Rock Island before you need that warrant, 184, over.
3: Just a little bit of switching, then we'll tone you back up, over.
1: Sounds like a plan. I'll talk to you then. Until then, dispatch out. CP 2319, go ahead, over.
2: Yeah, and looking to get into your limits and do some work up to the island.
1: Alright, ready to copy them?
2: Ready to copy.
1: Alright, Highland State Barrett, working with Form B Bulletin number 2134, Mile Post 168.2 to Mile Post 169.5. Highland State Barrett has permission into my Form B past the Redboard, Mile Post 169.5, up to the I-80 bridge at Mile Post 168.9. Coming out from the equipment, working on the bridge, over.
2: Alright, Highland State Barrett has permission past the Redboard, Form B 2134, 2134. Limits are 168.2, 168.2 to 169.5, 169.5. Permission past red board at 169.5, up to 168.9 at the I-80.
1: That is all correct. On the readback, you show self timed in at 1027.
2: So, Iowa State Barrett in your form B at 1027.10, 37 hours. Over.
1: That is all correct, Steve. Let's put up. I want to say dispatch to that CP 2319, over.
4: Yeah, go ahead.
1: CP 2319, are you looking to run BNSF Industrial Track from 17th Street, Rock Island, 7th Street, East Molina, over?
4: That is all correct.
1: CP 2319, you have permission to run the BNSF Industrial Track eastbound from 17th Street, Rock Island, to 7th Street, East Moline. And permission, Rock Island Yard. In Rock Island Yard, you'll be working with an Iowa State 708-708 at this time, over. Stand by.
5: That is all correct, over.
4: All correct, thank you.

froze up on the first part, so we got primary. And how many handbrakes over? Tons in length again. The 18th gear with primary procedure, 5 handbrakes on the head end, 16226 tons, 10176 speed, level grade, 1 piece. Straight track, 0 crossing cut, manifest where the weather is clear, and here conductor both green, maintenance requirements have been met, is that all correct? If you don't hear from that band in like 30 minutes, let me know.

0: your form.
1: Louise, just get clear on the maintenance.
0: See if you guys are able to clear up the main there today. What's that look like?
2: 73 Interstate 708. Good morning, coming out of 24th Street here. Slide by eastward down the main.
0: If you'd be able to clear up kind of quick here and then get one by, or how long would it take you to clear? That's all you need. Okay. That's right.

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0: Cars, let's go over 132, permission Iowa side.
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1: The Buckley on the siding, the west parcel now, east parcel now, till 12 o'clock.

NSF Kansas State Dispatcher, Colby Rice, over. 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

Was that not enough time, or I gave you an extra time, and then it looked like you cleared up, or what's going on? Okay, so you didn't clear up off of 142.6 or whatever. You're going to still want to go in at Galva, over? Okay, because I'd actually given you, I think, 15 more minutes than he has. But anyways, all right, you're working on his time then, thanks.

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got a Cougar 9-90 east of Buckley on the main track between Hill and West Siding Street. Rock, no,

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1: So, Dan Rock on BSF 3175, 3175, look for permission for headroom here at 783 Rock Island, over.

0: 75 3175. You have permission for a headroom move at 17th Street Rock Island, working with the CP 2319-2319, heading from 17th Street Rock Island to 7th Street East Moline. Over.
1: Okay, Advance F-3175, does have permission for headroom to 17th Street Rock Island, working with the CP 2319-2319. They're running 17th to 7th Street.
0: That is all correct. Over.
1: All correct, thank you, sir. Advance F-3175,

0: Second maintainer, BNSF, 3100, over.
1: 3100, over.
0: Yeah, I got a good roll by here, 185.9, marker in the radio.
1: Roger, all complete with a marker, thank you.
0: No problem, second maintainer out.

0: between West Lindroth, yes, and West Sidingsfield, Barstow, yes, 1145 and the switching line.
1: That's all correct. I'll meet you guys there.

0: Fibula's Tim O'Neill, over.
1: Go ahead.
0: All right, you can leave, Jeremy. Did you hear any response from a train, over?
1: What was that, over?
0: I was saying, have you heard any of the trains when I was trying to talk to them, over?
1: FBN?
0: That's correct, over.
1: No, I haven't heard them.
2: Track that for the

0: camber going by 51.
1: Up at Junction, he'll be coming our way, so we should be able to get a little time.
2: We got an hour, but I can't get a hold of this train because they gave me a line 9.
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0: we're going by 50.
1: Even so, Kansas City Dispatch or Foster, over. Well, I said that I'd already thought about this, but so many people, I guess. Anyways, Amtrak 6 coming out main 1, over. That usually does. I mean, 80% of the time, I guess. A6 out 1. If you want to hop over to 2, go for it, over.
2: Alan, looking to copy a warrant over to the CP, over.

0: to the Iowa Interstate IAIS 708 on the Iowa City Subdivision. Checkbox 4, FOUR, work between YL, yard limit Rock Islands, and Mile Post 184, MP184, on main track. This track warrant has one box marked 4. Over.
1: Got track warrant number 1983-1983, dated May 18, 2026, issued to the Iowa Interstate 708, IIS 708, on the Iowa City Subdivision. Checkbox 4, FOUR, work between yard limits YL, Rock Island, and Mile Post 184, MP184, on the main track. Track warrant number 1983 has one box, check number 4, over.
0: Track warrant 1983 to the Iowa Interstate 708 is okay at 1109 hours, 1109. Dispatcher NJH, over.
1: Track warrant number 1983 issued to the Iowa Interstate 708 is okay at 1109, 1109. Dispatcher NJH, over.
0: That is all correct on track warrant 1983, over.
1: Correct, we'll let you know on all the way out. Appreciate it.
0: Thank you guys. Talk to you later. Dispatch out.
2: Just keep the radio toned here. I'm not sure how it's going to play out yet.
1: State 708, Government Bridge, over.
3: 549.
2: Green anyway. We'll see how it plays out. I'll let it play out a little bit.

0: Check reverse. Okay, back.
1: Try getting a hold of him on team.
2: Tanner in the top, it'll come up.

0: Casey Drawbridge Riverdale Tire.
1: There he is.
2: Speak below the dispatch horse.
0: Let's go ahead.
2: Can you get my 5-9 information for me? I can't get a hold of this BNSF 3100 over.
0: No, and your time's ticking there. Just put in a new request there. Or clear the block. I should have waited till they cleared it. Sorry, I forgot there was a local there. Hey, whatever you're doing there, be in the clear by the time this 15,000 foot 2252 gets down there, please. They ain't got nowhere to hold for you to overstay there.
2: Understood. I'm just going to release it and wait for that 252 to go by, then put another request over.
0: Alright, don't be mad at me when they get held up at the UP for an hour or two there, okay, over?
2: That's fine. I get paid by the hour, over.
1: Just kidding. I love that. Alright, here we go. We're doing our job up above you.
0: O'Neill, I missed you. I was walking on you. Come again there.
1: Just telling Les to put a new one in, and we'll keep an eye on the computer screen and see when he comes across at UP.
0: Yeah, that's what I was thinking there, but I wasn't going to argue with him, you know what I mean, over?
1: It comes natural.
0: I'll look for a new one. Here we go.

that 12 on her. You don't hear from them 15, let me know, but

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2: As soon as you get that track, log us in. We're going to go up by Pleasant Valley. We've got a couple planks up there that are loose. We're going to get tight up, and I'll keep an eye on that computer, make sure you got some.

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6: So head on down. Just wait on the track inspector, he'll release for you.
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2: Correct, over.
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6: I'm trying to squeeze across.

CCTV in United States and CCTV 705 at 11.3, that was our goal. Appreciate it, have a good rest of your day, get up and come on. Stop.

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1: Yes, that's 3175 Dispatcher, you can show us all clear of the headroom, 73 Rock Island Service.
0: BNSF 3175, reporting clear of their headroom move at 17th Street Rock Island at this time, over.
1: Yes, sir, that is correct.
0: All correct, thank you, dispatch out.
1: That's it.

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1: Yeah, I just get the gate set.

0: 1574587, OK Valid, 1128-1128-TAS.
1: 574587.
0: Yeah, that's right, over.
1: Travis,
0: hey, you all too, thanks. Case Travis out.

0: State, over.
1: Yeah, I got 9 cars.
2: Do not hear.

Alright, Iowa, I've got the KD at Carina right now. It looks like you can probably land on 7 and run back up 3-6 or have bounce on 3-4. Talk about good old Katie 70.

0: Talk to the Barstool local, over. Not switching right now. We were going to go try to go tie up at the Moline Store track there. Do you care if we get out in front of you and start heading that way? Okay, here we go. Thank you.
1: Robert for Hancock.
0: Take this to get to the other side. We're going to get out in front of the local here and get to the store track. If anything needs to be lined for you.
1: They want it left, they're going through the
0: Start heading that way.
2: Yeah.

Yeah, I'll send it that way. You are to the dark cap. In about 5 minutes, you can go to Waffalo 253. He's going to be looking for you to go to the Tony over.

0: 30 sail. Down the one track.
1: Yeah, it was very clear.
0: Got it.
1: I'll make it down the other end.
0: Got it.
1: Only storage track. It's that little subtrack that's west of the New South.
0: Show joint out.
1: Oh no, we're not going that far today. I think they're putting a plan together to get one in, but not yet.

0: RRC. Hey, don't bother doing anything with 7.
1: Okay, 7-3, cross, clear, back to the...

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1: 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I can give you a hand.
0: Copy. Looks like we could have just gone down the main there.
1: I didn't even notice the crossovers were lined for us there.

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1: did he say the south end or under the bridge?
0: Hey, he's probably over there under the bridge. Over.
1: I just wanted to make sure.

0: 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You have a life there. 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Here we go. This is messing with you guys. 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
1: Okay, perfect, thanks. 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

0: Just gonna eliminate any slow orders, or I'm gonna keep kind of pecking that 60 out there, is it?
1: Hey, how many does it look like you guys are bringing me over?
0: Come back to us on it. Okay, that time we can do 2 hours.

Check 15 Delta, check 15 Delta 4 5 0 4 11 47 11 47 VAS.

0: Red 3 from Texas, Mirage 263 AE, over.
1: Yeah, I need fuel too. I'm down to almost a quarter of a tank.
0: Same here. Talking about

good. Also, S3 from Texan, air sedan, handbrake, softless, speed check, on your way to the pony. Out.

All right, copy that. Coming on the main line, looking out for train ahead. 253 down there working. I got both lines blocked. Once we get clear, we'll get you in here. Over. 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

0: 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I just want to let you know K70 with 40-something cars, they're coming up behind your set out there on the main. They'll be behind you, over. That's all correct.
1: No defects. Repeat, no defects. Total axle 2, 5, 6, out.

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Got a K-70 coming in to sit behind us on the main until we moved it, over.

0: Matt Yar calling Foreman Jesus, over.
1: Yeah, we're coming up on the feed, just like

0: 60, what milepost is? Sound like you already told me that today.
1: EP 2326
0: North, and milepost 158.08, Davenport 7, authority on our main track, speed north of. Correct. Be in Clinton, you'll go down yard once these guys get north, Fish 3-2.

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1: Power State Gus Staff here, over.
0: I want to say Gus Staff, go ahead, over.
1: Hey, showing off through the Silvis Yard at this time. All my derails are down, men and equipment on the clear 7th Street there. So all clear, over.
0: I want to say Gus Staff, reporting clear of Silvis Yard limits. All men and equipment are no longer in effect, over.
1: All correct.
0: All correct. Have a great day. Dispatch out.
1: Thanks, Power State Gus Staff.
2: Ian Barstow, dispatch.
0: Ian Barstow, go ahead. Over.
2: I got the BNSF 3178 from the Canyon Electra in the industrial track. 7th Street, East Moline, 217th Street, Rock Island, Rock Island, Yard.
0: On the BNSF 3178, over.
2: That's correct, okay.
0: How many cars do you have for us today and air test info, over?
2: I just have 41 for you today. You can throw a transfer test on 1155 FR still by Tucker.
3: Get on 6 and then shove that back to the train. Can you guys go to the south end of the yard before he starts to shove back and grab that motor and those cars and run up into 2-track, please?
0: Track, and I guess I'll give you permissions first. BNSF 3178, you have permission to run the BNSF industrial track from 7th Street East Moline to 17th Street Rock Island, and permission Rock Island Yard. In Rock Island Yard, you'll be working with the Iowa Interstate 708, who is currently down at the CP, over.
2: Okay, BNSF 3178 has permission to BNSF industrial track. 7th Street, East Moline, 17th Street, Rock Island. And Rock Island Yard, working with Armour State 708.
1: Good enough, holy enough.
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5: You got to listen to that.
6: Y'all run one down to you. Over.
2: Go ahead, over.
6: Hey, I got a crew at the west end of the yard. They can come out there and meet you at 7th Street. Is it on the rear?
2: That's the only thing I got. It's the only thing I could pull today.
6: Okay.
2: I got 41 more, but I couldn't pull them. They were all cement.
6: How many you got?
2: I just got 41 for you.
6: Okay.

Yeah, you can do that, over. No, it's 253 set out of St. Paul's. They're working on Channel 3 if you want to talk to them, over.

What was that there, over? We're doubling this over to another track, so I'll probably be on top of the crossing. Make a joint, and then once I get up there, I'll be getting out of here, over.

Hello, Homer. Is this clear? Yeah, it works with Sanity Squad. What's that C-3 pulls off, they fall off.

0: I just barely have a flash.
1: Hey, you come up 405, over.

0: I want to shave 505, you have permission to sell the share limits and permission on the BNSF Industrial Track at 7th Street East Moline for a headroom move. Working with that BNSF 3178-3178, traveling 7th Street East Moline to 17th Street, Rock Island, over. Working with the BNSF 3178-3178, over.
1: Yeah, I thought that's what I said. 3178, over.
0: That is all correct. I think that's what you said too, over.
1: Okay, Roger. Thank you.

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1: We're grabbing Canal Bridge now.
0: Alright, so you're grabbing up the Hinton Canal Bridge right now. We're talking to Dylan Smith real quick.

0: 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Dar Channel 5?
1: Hi, this is Dave.
0: I can't understand your radio.
1: Yes, I'm going to stay here in West Ave. Is it okay for us to depart over?
0: Yeah, you're good to depart over.
1: Okay to depart, Roger. Thank you.

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1: Alright. Here comes.

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0: Hambridge South 2 check, air cut in. 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
1: Okay to cut, Tony.
2: I copy that. ER to the ER, can you go to the south end of 6 and pick up some crew member, please?
3: Sure.
2: ER, K-70, over.
4: Yeah, go for the K-70, over.
2: Yeah, you guys moving up to the bridge, over?
4: Yeah, we can start pulling up that way. I didn't know if there's going to be any more movement on the main, that's why we just hung back over.
2: Yeah, go ahead and start pulling this way. When you get up to the bridge, work with 253 and RC. You can come in to Nathan 5, over.
4: Yeah, after that, we're going to 253 and RC pulling up into 5.
2: That's all correct.
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0: trash.
1: Honestly, dispatch answering Silvis radio, over.
2: Yeah, for Interstate 505, just going to be in headroom there, over.
1: Honestly, 505, reporting clear of their headroom move at 7th Street East Moline, is that correct, over?
2: That's correct.
1: Oh, correct, guys, they got you clear to that. You holding on to Silvis Yard on that 505 then, over?
2: No, you take it off. We'll stay to sales.
1: I'll say 505, clear of 7th Street East Moline headroom and Silvis Yard, keeping the 0600 Silvis switch, is that correct, over?
2: Yeah, that's correct.
1: All correct, thank you, dispatch out.

0: VR K7. Your head car, what's that car number?
1: I'm just checking to make sure this E2692, that's still a thing, over.
0: TX951022, thank you.
1: Is there? Okay, understood, thanks, over.

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0: Rex says to DJ, I cut myself off. 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
1: Just giving you a heads up, your pickup's going to be on RI 3 track, THREE, over.
2: Hey, pickup on Rock Island 3 track, over.
1: That is all correct, over.
2: Alright, thanks.
1: Thank you, dispatch out.
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All correct.

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0: yard, over.
1: It's 5-2 going through back door. Construction.
0: All right, 2-2-52. You got permission to the yard. Come in on the West Ave, Indy. You're going to want to work with KD-70 and Foreman Jose, who's on or about the main track there with the crew doing some work. And a cut concrete. Come down to Waffle over.
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1: All right, they're on West Ave channel, Foreman Jesus. Down the Indy, cut concrete.
0: Yeah, that's correct. You got a good train list on you over?
1: I do.
0: Alright, copy that. Once you get down here in Nahat, RC's kicking around. I've got a 253 that's going to be parked on the south by the time you get here. And you're going to come off with a line 73 to HTTX 93874. Over.
1: Alright, RC's working. 253 is going to be on the south by the time we get there, and come off 72 cars, HTTX 93874. Over.
0: That's all correct. Shove all that in 8-4. Your outbound's going to be on 16. Over.
1: All right, 72 cars in the 4, and pick up those.
0: That's all correct.

0: Yard K7. Hey, why don't you get all tied down there in 5, run back down 4, ahead of that 253 Werbus, and make sure he knows that, and take that power back out to cargo and get tied on it. I'll have to outbound chasing you in a cab, over.
1: Cargill, none of our outbound units out there.

try that again, Rail Meadow. Taken over for the 6965 crew in your west of Zeering, is that right over? But you have now taken their train through, correct? Over? So the engineer can comply with the stop indication of Zeering. Over. Okay, drill coming off. It runs time for about 2 minutes, and then I'll talk to you about the switch. Over. Is the main 2 switch lined and locked normal then Zeering on the west end of the yard? Over. Clear of main 2, and the switch is lined and locked normal.

0: to Iowa 708.
1: 708, go ahead, over.
0: Coming by Willie White, in like the run down the main, keep going down towards 17.
1: You can come on, you're already lined up on the west end here. We're sitting here waiting on the dispatcher to answer.
0: Okay, let's see.

0: Roger, Howard State 708, got truck warrant number 1983 to clear, over.
1: Howard State 708, I've got that truck warrant 1983-1983 displayed, over.
0: Truck warrant number 1983-1983 issued to the Howard State 708. I'd like to report clear on that track warrant between yard limits YL Rock Island and milepost 184 MP184 on the main track, over.
1: Howard State 708, reporting clear on track warrant 1983 between yard limit Rock Island and milepost 184 at 1254 hours 1254. All mainline track switches handled within these limits are line locked and checked in the normal position. Is that correct? Over.
0: Correct, 1254. I'd like to get permission on the BN Industrial track from 44th Street, Rock Island, 7th Street, East Moline, and Silver Shard, over.

0: Dispatcher Robinson.
1: Morning, State 708, already having permission to Rock Island. Yard limits now has permission to run eastbound on the BNSF Industrial Track from 44th Street, Rock Island to 7th Street East, Moline. After the arrival of the BNSF 3178-3178 at Rock Island. And lastly, you have permission to Silvish Yard limits in Silvish Yard, working with the 0600 Silvish switcher. Over.
2: Christine, I'm receiving 708, already having permission to Rock Island Yard. Now has permission to run eastbound on the BNSF Industrial Track. 44th Street, Rock Island to 7th Street East, Moline, after the arrival of the BNSF 3178-3178 at 44th Street. And then we have permission in Silvish Yard, working with the 0600 Silvish switcher. Over.
1: That is all correct. Over.
2: Correct. We pulled 42 cars, 42 from the CP. If you could have those online to my train, that would be appreciated.
1: Take a look at your active train. Should be in there. Over.
2: All right, I'll refresh it. Take a peek. I appreciate it. Thank you.
1: Thank you. Dispatch out.

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0: 觉得吗？
1: Good list of what you pulled. Are you going to block it up on Rock Island, or what's your plan?
2: He says whatever you would like us to do, over.

0: 1500-ish, 1530-ish. 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
1: All right, that'll work out good. Then you can land on 5-track.
0: All right. 5-track will get there. Is that where you got eastbound at right now?
1: Eastbound will be built on 6. I've already got BN set out in here, so we'll be all right.
0: Okay. All right. Get to work and make our way over there.
1: All right.
2: Case Charlie Davenport Tire.
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1: I'll be looking to head out South Main and 198. 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
1: Back 3 to a get on 10 crossing out.

0: Command Center responding, over. Yep, not sure why these readers do this, but if for some reason it's showing you 1 by 2, are you actually transmitted a reader with your dupes today?
1: Page 4 left and ready, out.
0: Alright, so you do have a B-set and a C-set, and you're not head rear duped. I will give the 3 to you, you can disregard, and go, what's your maximum train speed is, over. Copy that? Yep, I'll get this corrected, and y'all have a good afternoon. Officer Commander out.

Andy. 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

0: about to call him over.
1: K60 CP 2326, over. North of Fifth Street, over. Alright, I'll put the Deuce Clinton line a lot more moment, over.

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0: Roger. Hey, 253.
1: All stop troops on Texas, provide 253, over.
0: Hey, I'd like to know I measured it off from the rear of your train to the reader from 4,100 feet.
1: 4,100 feet from the rear to the reader, thank you. Three Department of Texas provides 253 AE, over.
2: On the Blue Island subdivision. Ship 54, FOUR, we're between milepost 140, MP 140, and milepost 130, MP 130, on main track. Ship 58, DITHD, run authority between milepost 140, MP 140, and milepost 130, MP 130. This track warrant has two boxes left, therefore, 8 over.

的耳朵吗？Yeah, that's fine.

0: I should have asked first. That's my bad. I realized that when I was giving you the warning that it was around the same limits as that tree on the Peoria subdivision. But I got that 1988-1988 display over.
1: Clear on 5-1, 1988, between

0: I can look here. 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
1: 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Over.

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0: said that was a 458937, over. Yep, I see it there. They're showing the block that got set out, so it looks like it's got left behind, over.
1: Yeah, it's lit
0: off bigger
1: now. Thank you.
0: Yep, no problem. OPCCO.
1: Okay, for normal speed.
0: Let me pull up your train list just to make sure here quick.

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1: Okay, good to max speed. 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
0: You too. OPCCO.

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0: That's 12, over.
1: Dispatcher, over. We're not moving fire. 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We'll meet that westbound there.
0: Anyone else calling?

ATR 253. ATR 253.

And you get a second, if I can get your airslip information, over. Class 1 done at Shreveport by McIntyre, 516-26 at 1025, 135 part, okay.

0: further. 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
1: We show the BNSF 3178 all through the industrial track at 17th Street, Rock Island, clear Rock Island.
0: BNSF 3178 reporting clear of the BNSF industrial track at 17th Street, Rock Island, and Rock Island yard limits at this time, over.
1: That is all correct, and now we're on the BNSF 551, looking to head back 17th Street, Rock Island, 7th Street, East Moline, and Rock Island yard limits.

0: say fast, you're going to step 87, 94 west, over. Yeah, signal in case we can get you by Princeton, looks like, over. Let me know when you're by the Princeton Depot, please, over.
1: I want to say dispatch to that, I want to say 708, over.
2: 708, over.
1: I have that BNSF 55-1 wanting to head eastbound across the BNSF industrial track. You have permission, so I was just wondering if I could let them go ahead of you, over.
2: Chase dispatcher wants to off, let that BN go ahead of us, over.
1: They are picking up our I-3 track. That is the goal, over.

0: Orange 8 dispatch, that BNSF 55-1, over.
1: Go ahead, over.
0: I have that on Interstate 708 switching in Rock Island Yard. You are okay to go up to Rock Island Yard and pick up RI-3 track and work with them. They have permission ahead of you to run the BNSF industrial track, so you can get up to Rock Island Yard and get your Rock Island 3 track and then tone us up for more permissions, over.
1: Okay, so BNSF 551 has permission, being industrial track, 7th Street, Rock Island, 44th Street, Rock Island, and Rock Island Yard, working with Downward State 708.
0: That is all correct, over.
1: Okay, correct.

South Kansas City Dispatch. 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Over.

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0: That again?
1: Hang out on the west end. 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

0: unload and rail exactly? 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So you're empty or what?
1: Come in, telecom. Copy, over.

Okay, 127 to 122. That's good enough for me. All right, thanks. CSXT 7117 East. There's a crew on duty in Galesburg, but they are having trouble getting the van, apparently. Over.

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0: That's correct. 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We'll get that done for you. 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
1: Cancel the cast. Anything going on right now, unless tomorrow has a performance. 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
0: Looks like maybe about 8 or 9 cars. 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

0: Dispatcher answering, over. I didn't catch that. Who's calling, over?
1: Anybody about 6-4 back there?

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All right, that's your life there for you.

9096 East. 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

0: corner of the mosque. Yeah, what'd you need? My truck, yeah, but...
1: He says 3412 address the MNPCA to the 16th New Leaders, EP 9096. Is that correct, though?
2: 6042 West, over.
1: I can hear. So you guys had MNPCH bulletins. You're getting on an MDMNL there. Is that correct, over?
2: 65 East, over. Wanted Alpha, over.
1: One moment here, guys, and I'll be with you.

crew at Grand Mountain Committee, over. Sorry about that. I wanted to make sure multiple bolts at the same time. I want to make sure we're going to get ourselves in trouble here. Give me that number you've got one more time so we can get a change. Apologize.

That's 3412, now address to the M, the M and all the 18th, you'd be 9096, over. You guys need a minute, you're ready to go there, over. Okay, so location, guys, thank you.

Sheriff South Manchester. Clear main track downport suspect to use line lock normal. Looks like 14 10 14 0 TA aspect.

dispatcher to Robinson at Frog Pond. Come out. Time to come back to you there, sir. Understand your hand operate switches and shunt. I don't think I'll need to clear you off ahead of time, but will you be able to clear if I need you to? Alright, thank you, sir. 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
1: Yeah, Dispatch Interstate, Perrin here. I'd like to get permission from the Sheriff Department, please.
0: I'm Interstate Barrett. You have permission, Silvis Yard and Limits. You are working with a 0500 Silvis switcher, if they're still there. And Interstate 708, I believe 708 is still in Rock Island. Over.
1: All right, Interstate Barrett has permission on 5 Yard Limit. I'm Silvis working with the 0500 Silvis switcher, if they're still there. They're 708, and they should be in Rock Island. Over.
0: That is all correct. I think that's actually an 0600 Silvis switcher. I think it's sort of a scribble of my predecessor. Over.
1: 0600.
0: That is all correct. My EHAS is showing they are still there. Over.
1: Copy that. They're still there. Yeah, all I'm doing is I'll be coming in on the east end and ducking in there on the east end of Track.
0: All right, understood. Dispatcher out.
2: Yard over. Test it, ready to go.
0: I'm still here, go ahead.
1: Hey, I guess I'm not going to go over there. If you got a minute, over.
0: All right, what do you got?

0: 168.9, that's 168.9 to 169.5, 169.5. Do not exceed 25,000.
1: 427, you got the ground, thank you, got that, sir.
2: All right, do not exceed 25.25 MPH between miles 168.9 and miles 169.5. Over.
0: That is correct.
2: That'll be both in 6586. Over. All correct. Thank you much, Spatra.
3: I will do, I can do that, over.

0: Yeah, go ahead.
1: How's it looking between
0: some, but not a lot.
1: All right, conductor clear. Set him up.
0: Got it.
1: You all finished, though?
0: Correct, finished.
1: All right, I'll be called to the end.

0: URRC.
1: And no badge is 4, over.
0: Go ahead, yard it.
1: Yard over.
0: Is that calling me over?
1: Yeah, I quit the wrong channel.

0: all proceeds.
1: Same track as cars.

0: that, sir.
1: Me and Barstow, go ahead.
0: Yeah, I got the BNSF 551. See if we can get the rest of our permission from 44th Street, Rock Island, 7th Street, Moline. We're going to be running ahead of that 7 weeks.
1: All right, BNSF 551, you have permission to be in Industrial Track, 44th Street, Rock Island, 27th Street, East Moline. I'd be running ahead of the IMRC 708, running the same direction. Over.
0: Yeah, BNSF 551 has permission. Be in Industrial Track, 44th Street, Rock Island, 7th Street, East Moline. Running ahead of the 708.
1: That is all correct. Appreciate it. Dispatcher.

0: They are in the Rock Island Yard. Looks like they have returned, yes.
1: Yard.
0: Go ahead and with your employee number 4. Rock Island, Demopolis 201. All right, this will be track 1, 1992, 1992. Today's date is May 18, 18, 2026. 2026, issued to the RRC Smith of the, on the Iowa City subdivision, Xbox 4, FOUR, work between YL, yard limit, Rock Island, and Mopos 201, 201 on the main track, Xbox 8, EIGHT, joint authority between YL, yard limit, Rock Island, and Mopos 201, 201. This track warrant 1992 1992 has two boxes checked, 4 and 8. Over.
2: Where's the data, Silver?
3: Yes, sir. I got a, I think a surfacing gang on Iowa Interstate looking to come across there. I know we got tracking time and the planet, clonal. I didn't know if that'd be possible, or do we need, just need to wait until you're done, or?
4: Currently in the middle of our project here in the plant. Maybe we'll be done in 20, 30 minutes.
3: Okay, no problem. Just let me know, and I'll get them across whenever you, either you're done, or you can work with it. I appreciate it, over.
4: That sounds good. Thank you.
0: Is okay at 1440 on 440. Dispatcher WJL. Over.

Dispatcher 12 answering, over. Seven, 763 West, go ahead, over.

Han Solo. They told me to bring you Main 3, so that's all I know. I just asked, they said Main 3, so here we go. Yeah, well, appreciate it. I don't know.

Dispatch 12 answer. Robinson, go ahead. Line signals or anything, over.

0: 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Over.
1: Yeah, there's that Dan State Bear here. Like to get a new tag point from you. You guys on the Silvis, Mompost 158, Blue Island Subdivision, and 919-1969.
0: All right, this will be Track 1, 1993-1993. Today's date is May 18, 2026. Issued to the Islander State Barrett between... Issued to the Islander State Barrett on the Blue Island Subdivision. Xbox 1, ONE. Track warrant 1969-1969 is void. Xbox 4, FOUR, work between YL, yard limit Silvis, and Mompost 158-158 on the main track. Xbox 8, EIGHT, joint authority between YL, yard limit Silvis, and MP, Mompost 158-158. This track warrant 1993-1993 has three boxes checked. 1, 4, 8. Over.
1: Got a read back on track 1, 1993-1993.
0: Track 1, 1993-1993, issued to the Islander State Barrett, is okay at 1456-1456, dispatcher WJL. Over.
1: Track 1, 1993-1993,
0: that's that is all correct. Track 1, 1993-1993, eastbound on duty, 1430 today. Over.
1: Alright, I think they're on duty a little bit sooner than that. I'm heading up to Greenfield to get out of the way for that. I'll be coming back with
0: All right, understood, Spatcher.

549 of the detector, 550 in your paperwork, is that correct? Better on this tower,

Scout 549, 549 to the deck of 515 at Bayport.

0: it up. Boy.
1: KC Drawbridge answering Davenport Tower. 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

understand foreman spent. Signal maintainer spent. Canceling track bulletin number E-Echo 2692-2692 at 1503. Canceling track bulletin E-Echo 2692-2692 at milepost MP 193.98 Schmidt Road on the Davenport sub. 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Is that correct? Over.

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0: Anybody else coming into the yard? Hold up.
2: Been local control down 1504 and 15 04. Back to the dispatcher, and I see you for stop time back. Thanks, Earl.

0: How many more cars are you trying to pull towards the signal over?
1: It's better footing if I'm closer to the signal. That's it. My comfort zone.
0: You'll be good to do that, over.
1: Alright, pulling it up close to the signal.

0: I want to see dispatch entering Silvis Yard. Silvis Radio, over.
1: Ian Barstow says.
0: Ian Barstow, go ahead.
1: You show the BNSF 551, all clear of the industrial track. That's 7th Street East, going to clear Rock Island.
0: BNSF 551, clear Rock Island Yard limits, clear the BN industrial track at 7th Street East Moline. Over.
1: That's all correct.
0: My notes say he picked up Rock Island 3. Over.
1: That is also correct.
0: All right. Have a good night. We'll talk to you tomorrow. Dispatcher out.

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0: We're going to add bulletin 6586-6586. Do not exceed 25.25 mph between milepost 168.9 and milepost 169.5. Over.
1: Bulletin number 6586, do not exceed 25.25 mph between milepost 168.9, that's 168.9, and 169.5, 169.5. Over.
0: That is okay at 1526. 1526, dispatcher is WJL. Over.
1: Okay, to 1526, 1526, dispatcher WJL. Over.
0: And with that, 50454 is a good GTP, no further exceptions. Over.
1: Good GTP, no further exceptions. On the amateur state 500, ready for a track warrant with no work. Over.
0: Mr. Barrett's taking some equipment out to Geneseo. Let me see if I can get him to roll up something. Stand by. I want to say dispatch, I want to say Barrett, over.
2: Yeah, dispatch, I can roll up on 1993 when you have a display, over.
0: I have 1993 display. Go ahead.
2: This Iowa Interstate Barrett, like to roll up on track warrant 1993, 1993, like growth limits between yard limit Silvis and milepost 164, 164 on the main track. Like to roll up these limits at this time, over.
0: Iowa Interstate Barrett is releasing that part of track warrant 1993-1993 between YL yard limit Silvis and milepost 164-164 at 1527-1527. All main track switches handled within these limits, line lock checked in the normal position. Is that all correct? Over.
2: That is correct, and it shouldn't be very long at all, and I'll be able to clear this line.
0: All right, understood. Thank you much. Dispatcher out.
3: Josh, yeah, that's first line lock for the main.
2: Line lock for the main.
3: Roger. Let out.
2: Thank you.
1: Almost a little more cap.
3: Okay. I'm going to give Sean a call. I can't hear his radio from here, but let him know if he can give us one.
2: I heard that, clear the warrant, line lock for the main, set out track, over.
4: That is correct.
2: Hey, dispatch, you still there?
0: I'm still here, I've got 1993 displayed. Go ahead.
2: Hey, this is Iowa Interstate Barrett, like to release track warrant 1993-1993, got a box 4, 1-3, and yard limit Silvis, and mile post 158-158 on the main track. Like, show these limits clear 1529-1529 hours by the 1319 Barrett, over.
0: Iowa Interstate Barrett is reporting clear track warrant 1993-1993 between YL yard limit Silvis and milepost 158-158. Reporting clear at 1529-1529. All main track switches handled within these limits, line lock checked in the normal position. Is that all correct? Over.
2: That is correct, and I'd like to get a warrant call on them guys in FDU until a moment.
0: All right, let me talk to him, and I'll get right back to you. Over.
2: Copy that. Thank you, dispatcher. We'll stay buried up.
0: I say 500, over.
1: Say 500, ready to copy, over.
0: This will be track warrant 1994-1994. Today's date is May 18-18. 2026-2026, issued to the Iron State 500-500 East, EAST on the Blue Island Subdivision, Xbox 2, TWO, proceed from YL, yard limit Silvis, to milepost 95-95 on the main track. This track warrant 1994-1994 has one box checked, 2-4.
1: Track warrant number 1994, 1994, today's date, May 18, 18, 2026. Issue to the Outer State 500, 500 East, EAST on the Blue Island Subdivision. Check box 2, TWO, proceed from YL, your limit, Silvis, to mile post 95, 95 on the main track. Track warrant number 1994 has one box check, two over.
0: Track warrant 1995, correction, 1994, 1994, issued to the Iowa Interstate 500, 500 East, EAST, is okay at 1531, 1531, dispatcher WJL, over.
1: Track warrant number 1994, 1994, issued to the Iowa Interstate 500 East, gate 1531, 1531, dispatcher WJL, over.
0: That is all correct. Track warrant 1994, 1994, over.
1: We are 58 loads, 7 empties, 7,729 on the tons, 4292 out on the length, phone number 1, we are leaving, and do we have Silvis Yard
0: open? In Iowa State 500, you have permission to Silvis Yard limits. We're working with the 0600 Silvis switcher, if they're still there, in Iowa State 708, over.
1: State 500 has permission to Silvis Yard, work with the 0600 Silvis switcher and the Iowa State 708, over.
0: That is correct. The 708 should still be in Rock Island, over.
1: Alright, thanks.
0: Thank you much. Dispatcher up. Iowa State Barrett, over.
2: Barrett, go ahead, over.
0: Silvis to 158 again.
2: That is correct.
4: You get Form C-42261 delivered, over.
0: All right, this will be track warrant 1995-1995. Today's date, May 18, 2026. 2026, issued to the Iowa Interstate Barrett on the Blue Island Subdivision. Next box 4, FOUR, work between YL, yard limit Silvis, and mile post 158-158 on the main track. Xbox 6, SIX, do not file limits ahead of Iowa Interstate 500, 500 East, EAST. Xbox 8, EIGHT, joint authority between YL, yard limit, Silvis, and mile post 158-158. This track warrant 1995-1995 has three boxes checked, 4, 6, 8, over.
2: Got a read back on track warrant 1995-1995. Today's date, May 18, 2026. 2 hours in State Barrett on the Blue Island subdivision. I check mark 4, FOUR, work between yard limit Silvis and my post 158-158 on the main track. I check mark 6, SIX, do not dial limits ahead of Iowa State IIS 500-500-EST. I check mark 8, EIGHT, joint authority between yard limit Silvis and my post 158-158. Track warrant 1995-1995 has 3 boxes checked, 4, 6, 8, over.
0: Track warrant 1995-1995, issued to the Iowa Interstate Barrett, is okay at 1534-1534, dispatcher WJL, over.
2: Track warrant 1995-1995, is an okay time of 1534-1534 hours, dispatcher WJL, over.
0: That is all correct. Track warrant 1995-1995, over.
2: All correct on the track warrant. Thank you, dispatcher. Sit right up.
0: I want to say dispatch entering Davenport radio. Over.
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0: 50456. A good GTB. No exceptions. Over.
1: Roger, good GTB, no exceptions. Like to get Rock Island Yard and the Iowa Interstate 716-716.
0: Rock Island Yard limits, you are working with an Iowa Interstate 708. Over.
1: Iowa Interstate 716, understand. Permission to occupy Rock Island Yard. Rock Island works with the Iowa Interstate 708. Over.
0: That is all correct. Over.
5: All correct. Thank you, dispatcher. Appreciate it. The 716 on.
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0: Hi, Robert. Main line working with Katie up in West Ave, RC down here.
1: All right, I don't know if we failed to do some work in route somewhere from Des Moines on, but every reader I'm showing is 165 cars and 16,200

on a roll by, thanks. At current time. We'll try. You can see. I'm going to get with the corridor and do what they want to do, but yeah, you're significantly over company limit for that Peoria. I can give you your totals if you don't have them, over. I'm showing 108, 108 loads, 57 empties, 16,226 tons, total train length, 10,176 feet. Total axles 684. 165 after brakes, over.

0: dispatch 12 answering, over. UB 9096, I heard part of that. What's going on, over.
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0: you. Thanks, guys. Have a safe trip. 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

Understood. I can hear them back there talking about it now, guys. Yeah, let's take the time coming down to Galt, and we'll see what we're going to do before that. Thank you.

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1: Accurate view, the MDMNL, 9900968, over. So the boss is asking, do you guys just need updated paperwork, or were they saying something like your train itself is too long to go?
2: About the distribution of power, it's all on the head end, silver cup, the limit for the sub, over.
1: Alright, is that OPTC talking to you?
2: Yeah, I'd let Andreas know as well.
1: Appreciate it. Yeah, I'll pass it on, so, they're over coupler limit for the sub.
2: Yeah, like if they DP'd it, it'd probably be just fine, over.
1: Alright, all the power's on the head end. Alright, copy. Well, for work, I'm out of here, guys. I'm talking to the boss now. Thank you.

0: four. So probably, if you want blood, probably the Gerdau's on the head end in front of the wing space.
1: Yeah, usually on Mondays he just does, like, Gerdau, I think. Yeah, I think he did twin states last night.
2: Dispatcher to 9096, coming over. Hey, everybody's kind of scrambling to figure this out. So I'm verifying that you guys do not have a DPU, is that correct? Copy. You're okay to stop wherever it states there, guys. Just let me know what you are.

0: Roger, send them back up.
1: DB dispatcher 12, answer, over. 9096 East, go ahead. If they're not blocking anything there, let's just sit tight until I figure you out. Guys, we're working on it. Thank you. Special. Patrick, go ahead. V8968, East. All stopped, correct,

you won't have a light in Ashton, but you can start pulling. Now that you've stopped and satisfied the rule, you can start pulling up to Ashton if you'd like now. You just won't have a light until the Z-train goes by. They're at about Dement right now. Appreciate your help there, guys. Thanks very much.

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1: Say 500 East, all clear, Silvis Yard, over.
0: State 500, you are clear of Silvis Yard limits at this time. If you could roll up 113 or Chicago Junction when you get there, one or the other. Over.
1: 113 or Chicago Junction.
0: Thank you much. That rocket went down to Peoria there. 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
1: All right, thanks.
0: Badger.

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1: BKC, Drawbridge, answer in Davenport Tower. Over. 253, go ahead, over. Track bulletin E-Echo 2692-2692 canceled. Dispatcher STR 1557-15-57. Over.
0: Track bulletin E-Echo 2692-2692
1: canceled. That's 1557-15-57. All correct. Over. How much work do you have in Savannah there? Okay. Sounds good. Signal indication there, 193. Robert's out.

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You guys are going to have to go to one of the frog pond and then cross back over, just a heads up there.

0: Silver Shark 1500 Rock Island, job over.
1: Set center off, go ahead, Craig.
0: Yeah, my email must not have sent, so I sent it. Just get that one KLRX car for River Terminal. That's all they want, and then they'll have stuff to pull on B and C.
1: Okay, just pop that one to River Terminal, and they'll have stuff on B and C to pull.
0: That's right, and then you should have 10 empty rock cars, and 12 down there are loaded, so pull the loads and spot the empties.
1: Okay, sounds good. Thanks, Greg.
0: Yep.
2: 1992, this

D. Smith is reporting clear track 1992 1992 between YL, the Yard Limit, Rock Island, and milepost 201-201. Reporting clear at 1605-1605. All main track switches handled within these limits. Line lock checked in the normal position. This is now commercial. Alright, perfect. My computer, your first name is spelled D-Y-A-L-N. I assume that's spelled. Alright, I appreciate it. I'll see you back in a few. Thank you much.

0: answering over.
1: Yeah, if you want to.
2: Okay,
1: set center off.

1 going through 5th Street now, guys. I should be ready for you in maybe 5 minutes or so. Signal indication if you want to watch for light. Over.

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1: Silver Shark, go ahead, over.
0: This is Charlie.
1: Alright, bringing in the 5-track and tie it down. 1300's working on this end of the yard, over.
0: Ran on 5-track, tie it down. 1300's working on the east end of the yard.
1: That's correct.
0: Correct.

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1: Yeah, they can set that car out.
0: Okay, roger that, thank you.
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0: Hey, I also got a couple of cancellations for you, too. Joe Tripolitan, E-Echo 2692-2692, and E-Echo 2698-2690 canceled at 1623-163-SCR.
1: Ready, head 10 cut.

dispatch 12 answering, over. Hi, 693 East, go ahead, over. That's all. Okay, comply with your rules, please. Why don't you call OPCC and see if they can straighten you out, please, over.

0: Center Day at Austin.
1: 6042 West, over. Yeah, I guess we'll see one there. And they got held up a little bit by the CP, but they're moving now, over. Oh, great. Thanks, guys. Venus Empty is 40 up.

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1: Go ahead, over.
0: Able to verify that the rear of the train is all in five traffic there. I don't know if you're able to see it on the camera.
1: If you're pulled down to the east end, you'll be in the clear. You have a hold of 3185 feet.
0: No, I'm well aware of that. Our head inbox suddenly has stopped working as we were pulling into the yard, so we were just curious.

0: Casey, Jarrett, Ridge, Anthony, South Tamiya, Sparrow.
1: Just went by 168.
2: I'm going to see if I can get permission. Over.

0: be stopping.
1: I as well. I think we'll just worry about the branch stuff now, but it's pretty close to both.
2: Roger that.
3: So let me know when you're all clear of the interlock.
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1: K73, over.
0: CP2319, go ahead, over.
1: Hey, you can show the work, CP2319, 2319, all clear, track run number 2000, 2000, over.
2: My air is acting goofy right now.
1: That's correct. 1649 1649, quick track order number 2000 2000, SPR green, over.
0: All correct, over.
1: All correct, thank you.

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1: Copy that. Regulators all west of the interlocker at this time. Over.
0: That's correct.
1: Alright, I'll be heading into Silvis. I'm going to call BN, get that cleared up, and then I'll be heading into Silvis to make sure we don't have anything down on that east end. Over.
0: Copy.
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3: Yeah, looking to go west on the BNSF industrial track between 7th Street East Moline and 17th Street Rock Island. And permission in the Rock Island yard, over.
2: CP 2319, you have permission to be in industrial track 7th Street East Moline to 17th Street Rock Island. Working with an Iris 8708 running 44th to 7th. You have permission into Rock Island Yard and Rock Island, working with that Iris 8708 and the Iris 8716. My eye in the sky is showing the Iris 8708 in Silvis Yard, so it should be out of your way. Over.

0: originally, 17th Street, Rock Island. Working with that Iowa Interstate 708, who's running 44th to 7th Street. Rushing into Rock Island Yard, working with that Iowa Interstate 708, Iowa Interstate 716. And that 708 is showing in Silva, she said.
1: That is all correct. Over.
0: All correct.

0: State Dispatch, CP-2319, over.
1: 2319.
0: At 9 o'clock, still the switch for the hour. State 708 has cleared all of his permissions. Over.
1: 900's clear of all permissions. Understood. Appreciate you.
0: Thank you much. Dispatcher up.

Yeah, Rita doesn't look like you picked that one up. Tarp and plate might have a bad tag.

said, do you want me to take it down to the clearance parking? The inside one or the one on the lead?

0: Roger that. Inside.
1: Interstate Bears, Tampa regular.
0: Yeah, go ahead.
1: Everything's clear down here. I got derails in the dirt. I'm here at the switch. I'll let you in when I see you.
0: Copy.

9-6, over. The big brains back there are still working on what we're going to do with you guys, but in the meantime, can you move them on down to Galt for me, please, over. Head him on down to Galt. Thank you, guys. Hopefully we'll know something here in a moment. That's out. Dispatcher to 7653 East, come out. Hey, outbound on board there, over. Looking for an update on what we're doing with you as well, but let's get moving east so I can make room for everybody else, please. Shit, guys. Dispatcher 7820, come in, over. 7820, should be hopefully opening up in front of you. Come on down to the pad if you can, please. Your outbound's on duty 15 minutes ago. Appreciate it, guys. Dispatch out.

0: Casey, Drawbridge, entering South Command Tower. Go ahead, over. There, go ahead and call the UP. You can get through there. One more time, just calling over.
1: Dispatcher, bald answer, over. Train note of that, so I'm looking to go north across Fifth Street. I've got quite a bit of traffic for you guys. Go and just watch for a light. There'll probably be it's going to be 20 minutes to take them. How big's your train on? High wide. 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

0: 有。I was wrong. The back half of your train doesn't get out of Peoria Sub. It goes to Commercial Avenue in the city. So we're just going to go east. There's a crew called out of Global 3 to help split it. So we'll probably... I can talk to them when they come on duty. If you're afraid that you're not going to make it up, even if we get you east to Dixon, you don't think that either half will make it up Creston either. Are you 1x2x1 over?
1: Have any detector out there, so you didn't get a reading on it? I'll call it in. Which detector was it? Over? The mouth on, sir?
0: We'll see. Maybe, I don't know. Maybe we can split it. Did you guys do it like the Calib or someplace like that? Is there any place up there you could do it?
1: Thank you.
0: He's going into the city, but they got a crew called to take the second half, so, we could probably do it. There's room up at Elburn, I think, even then they're all like up Main 1.

0: no, is that... You need... I thought the Sheboygans are always one by one, I thought. Over.
1: Stop, and then I got Warren's permission to give you over.
2: All right, go ahead. Over.
1: I got on the Blue Island subdivision at milepost 171.9, that's 171.9. In Silvis, the Miller track is out of service, like out of track equipment. Over.
0: Not a plan, I'm just wondering what they're telling me. There we go.

0: All right, in Silvis Yard, the Miller track is out of service. Account track equipment. Over.
1: That is correct. Over.
0: The fix is spelling here. Give me a second. All right, in Silvis Yard, the Miller track is out of service. Account track equipment. That is bulletin 3165. Over.
1: Bulletin 3165, and with that I can give you a track warrant 1995 when you have it displayed. Over.
0: I have 1995 displayed. Go ahead.
1: This is the Iowa Interstate Fair. I'd like to release track warrant 1995-1995. Get a box 4, work between yard limit Silvis and mile post 158-158 on the main track. I show these zones clear at 1711-1711 hours by the 1319 Barrett. Over.
0: Iowa Interstate Barrett is reporting clear track warrant 1995-1995 between YL yard limit Silvis and mile post 158-158. Reporting clear at 1711-1711. All main track switches handled within these limits, line lock checked in a normal position. Is that all correct? Over.
1: That is correct, and you can also show Interstate Barrett all clear of yard, Silvis yard limit at this time. Over.
0: Iowa Interstate Barrett, clear of Silvis yard limits at this time. Over.
1: That is correct.
0: All right, thank you much. Dispatcher out.
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0: I want to say dispatch answering Silva's radio 4.
1: Say 507.
0: I say 507. Go ahead.
1: I can see if the RSA 507 has Silva's yard or couldn't get Silva's yard over.
0: I say 507, you have permission, Silva's yard, you are all by your lonesome.
1: I say 507, Silva's yard by herself.
0: All correct.
1: All correct, thank you. We'll talk to you in a bit. I say 507.

0: yard limit, restricting it, will stop by for a visit. Line from main, main line through.
1: Yeah.

0: 1RC, over.
1: They're still in the depot. Bring it on.
0: All right, here we go. Thanks.

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1: Coming up to First Street, Moline here, looks like by west down the main.
0: On me.
1: Okay, through. Thanks, folks. Have a good night.
0: We're going to have to get you split there. There's a crew called out of Global 3. Not sure what time, but on duty pretty soon here, okay?

0: well, then that train that has to go where you told me has basically a DPU, correct? Yeah, but what I'm saying is you're 1x2x1, and then I don't think they have extra power for that train, otherwise we'd probably do something like that. I'll check with them, but I think we're going to plan on doing it on the main, and they're insisting that you guys go east 1x1.
1: Just 16.

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1: Position, main line,
0: 5623 East, come out.

0: Yeah, follow Trent as they're down with Pat. Appreciate it.
1: Center to handoff. All right.

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0: Good afternoon, got the CP2319-2319. 14 cars, nothing over 132, looking to go Illinois to Iowa when you can.
1: Roger, I copy 14 cars, none over 132, CP2319 has permission up to the signal, Crescent Bridge, Illinois side, I'll get it closed up for you.
0: Permission up to signal, Illinois side, Crescent Bridge, hold her up, thank you.
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0: KCS 4815, go ahead. Over.
1: Yeah, just looking for some signals on 193 yard over, whenever we can.
0: Location CP 193, meeting one at Bettendorf.
1: Understand, signal location CP 193, meeting one at Bettendorf. Appreciate it. 21 out.

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Ground back at 50, clear the bridge.

0: I want to say dispatch answering Davenport Radio. CP 2319, go ahead.
1: Yeah, you can show us all clear the BNSF industrial track in Rock Island Yard.
0: CP 2319, clear the BN industrial track at 17th Street, Rock Island. Clear Rock Island Yard limits. Over.
1: That's all correct.
0: All right, thank you much. Have a good night. We'll talk to you tomorrow. Dispatcher up.

0: Make it just ARO.
1: Here comes the transfer.
0: In the rear, the 7820 goes by you.

0: Start over.
1: Yeah, come across the bridge. Wondering if we can shove in over.
0: You got over?
1: 14-14, over.

0: Yeah, you can come into 7 track, looking out for 181, over.
1: Alright, coming into 7 track, looking out for 181, over.
0: That's all correct.
1: Where's he at right now, over?
0: He's in West Ave.
2: So wait for him to go by, or what are you going to do here then?
0: You're going to have to wait. He's on Smith Road, on the main.
2: Okay, so we're okay to shove into West Ave then? He's on hold there?
0: No, he's moving. You got to have to wait for him.
2: You said watch out for him. I didn't understand what the term watch out for him meant.
0: All right, I'll say it differently. After 181 gets all by you, you're good into 7.
2: Okay, yeah, that one we got. After 181, I'm okay with it. Shove into 7 track, West Ave.

0: the answer to Riverdale Tower.
1: Yeah, 576, that's not true.
0: 576, 957, go ahead.
1: Yeah, we're looking at the PTC, he got us lined into the siding. According to our timetable, loaded crude oil trains are prohibited from taking the siding at Bettendorf. Just want to see if there's something that changed or we got approval to do this.
2: Dispatcher, AMICX, UP5623, over. As soon as these guys clear of command, you're going to go to track one, come down to the pad, please, over. Oh, correct, thank you, patient. Dispatcher to 8316, over. Oh, we almost made it, but that recrew is going to come out and meet you guys. Where do you think you're going to be, end up dying at? A little more. Copy. Let me get those guys. I'll send them out to you. Sorry, guys. We tried. I used to think, yeah.

INSF detector. Milepost 5.2.0. 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
1: Yeah, go ahead, over.
0: Can you guys comply with signal change Bettendorf South, over?
1: Yeah, engineer can comply with signal change Bettendorf South, KZ 18-15 North, over.
0: All right, KCS 4815 North, can comply with signal change, Bettendorf South, 1805 STR, and 576-957, over.
2: Go ahead, over.
0: Can you comply with signal change, Bettendorf North, over?
2: Engineer, can comply with signal change, North Bettendorf, KCSM 4758 South, over.
0: KCSM 4758 South, can comply with signal change, Bettendorf North, 1805 STR, over.
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1: In industrial track, 44th Street, Rock Island, 217th Street, Rock Island, all by yourself. Over.
2: Roger, hour to say 716, understand. Commissioner on CNSF industrial track, 44th Street, Rock Island, down to 17th Street, Rock Island, all by herself.
1: That is all correct. Over.
2: Roger, all correct. Thank you, dispatcher. Say 716, understand.

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1: Let you show me out.

Dispatcher to the 9096 East, come on over. 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They decided to reroute that thing through the city, and there's a recrew headed your way. 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

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Thank you. Fresh up. I want to manage expectations here, I guess. They didn't call that thing until 1910, so I'm on duty for another hour at a Global 3. Just a heads up there, so I'm not... I think I made it sound like they're going to be there right away, but it sounds like they're not on duty for another hour. Over. I appreciate it, guys. Thank you. Bye, John.

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Thatcher LPG 04, DP 1417, come over.

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Thank you very much, over. 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Let me know as soon as you're in the clear to East Clinton, too. I got some traffic coming, but I think you guys can stay ahead of it. 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

0: Yeah, just curious if you're going to take us in after this 181 clears, or do I need to cut the crossing out of your bed door?
1: Yeah, I'll take you. You can come in Indy all the way out to Utah.
0: Alright, Indy out to Utah.
1: Yeah, I got a 577 coming in on the main there up to the bridge as well.
0: Understood.
1: Yard K-73.

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0: I want to see dispatch answering Davenport Radio. Over.
1: We're all clear. Rock Island Yard, all clear. The industrial track down the 7th Rock Island.
0: I say 716, clear of Rock Island Yard limits, clear of the BN industrial track at 17th Street, Rock Island. Over.
1: That is all correct,
0: don't we? All right, thank you much. Dispatcher out.

0: 12 answering, over. 28, you're running.
1: Blue Coast and East Clinton, all line model, correct?

0: of course.
1: Yeah.
0: Yeah, I've noticed their motor at Fire Bluff.
1: There's a little rail train with a motor on the west end.
0: Rail train, okay. Thank you.
1: I should say, the train's on the east end, but the motor's on the west end of the train.
0: Gotcha. Appreciate the info.
1: Yes, sir. We'll get over here, Roger.
0: All right, thanks.

Dispatcher, job 42, come in, over.

0: dispatch 12 answering, over.
1: DS 40 answering, Warner, over.
2: Dispatch local 103, a couple things. I was wondering if you could get this thing at Barstow for 2130, over.
1: Yeah, no problem, 2130, and what else you got, over?
2: Okay, and we just talked to the train that passes. I guess there's a rail train at Briar Bluff. I want to double check with somebody. They wanted to pull this motor off there.
1: Okay, let me send a message to Galesburg and see real quick. And I'll put in the van right now, and then I'll send a message. Do you know what that, did you say 2030, over?
2: For the assist van?
1: That's correct, over.
2: 21, sir.
1: All right, do you know what that motor is by chance that it's showing for you guys to pick up, over?
2: Yeah, just a second. Like the BNSF 5957.
1: All right, I'll let you guys know ASAP, over.
2: Okay, appreciate it.
1: Yeah, no problem. And it looks like the van should fill, but yeah, I sent the message, so hopefully, we find out about that pretty quick, over.
2: Okay. We'll go up here to Rock Club. Gonna take a lot of that track out. Get some phone numbers.
1: Okay, roger that, over.

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1: Ah, 103.
0: Yeah, they said highball that, over.
1: Okay, we'll highball that, leave the motor there. Okay, thank you.
0: Thanks, guys. DNSSF DS40 up. Do you guys also have work at Joslin, over?
1: Yeah, we'll be at Barstow for a little bit, and then we'll give you a holler. We'll run over to Joslin and back to Barstow.
0: All right, Roger. Do you guys want to go in there through that CP5083 or on the main, over?
1: Yes, we'll go in and out of CP5083.
0: All right, Roger that. Thank you. BNSF, DS40.

Dispatcher, ZLCG2, UP2563, over. Southbound on board, over. Alright guys, signal station, please, I'm ready for you. Over. Looks like, the bridge is open, but as soon as you can clear up command, I'd appreciate it. I got somebody got to cross over behind you.